0: 2 counts of indecent treatment of a child, and 1 count each of sexual assault, abuse of office, and the possession and creation of child exploitation material. He's been refused bail and will appear in court today. Anyone with further information is asked to contact police. Lachlan Gray reporting.
1: Well, Australian dads and father figures are being encouraged to embrace simple conversations that support their own and their family's well-being this Men's Health Week. Research shows men account for 3/4 of suicides and are less likely to seek help when they're struggling, particularly in Indigenous, regional and remote communities. However, Dr. Ellen Ralph from the group Triple P Parenting says opening up to friends, family and loved ones can help lead to more positive outcomes.
2: While increasing financial and work pressures are adding to the emotional strain on families, many men still feel expected to just get on with it and not talk about stress or mental health. But this can lead to isolation or bottling things up, and that can adversely affect how dads engage with and support their children.
1: And turning briefly to finance, and the All Ords opened a short time ago at 9,006. Oil is trading at $87.33 US per barrel, and one Australian dollar is buying 70.8 US cents and 52.6 British pence. This is Air News. World Cup news first up, and Australia is now equal top of its group ahead of Saturday morning's clash with the United States. Socceroos coach Tony Popovic says now that teams are aware of the quality they have, they need to keep working hard.
3: Maybe the perception changes slightly because we've beaten Turkey, so maybe that changes slightly, but we still got a lot of work to do. And, you know, we've got to move on to the US game.
1: Turning to Formula One, and it's a Ferrari victory in Barcelona. Here's Air Sports Paul Walsh.
4: 7-time drivers' champion Lewis Hamilton has turned back the clock to greet the checkered flag at the Barcelona Formula One Motor Racing Grand Prix. It was, in fact, an all-British podium, with Hamilton coming in first, George Russell second, and Lando Norris third. It has been a long time between visits to the top of the podium for the 41-year-old, who moved to the Ferrari garage in 2025, had an indifferent year first up, but has worked hard to re-establish himself as a genuine force in the sport.
5: I watched Ferrari have all that success when I was younger, watching it on TV. And as I've been racing here, I'd always watch the screens and wonder what it would be like to win in that car, and it's come.
4: Current Drivers' Championship leader Kimi Antonelli failed to finish the race, while McLaren's Oscar Piastri was able to advance 2 places from his grid position to come in 5th.
1: And the countdown is on to State of Origin Game 2. Queensland will be training at Melbourne's Amy Park today, ahead of Wednesday night's blockbuster clash at the MCG. Australian Independent Radio News.

0: John Hughes' business philosophy is that of a friendly and efficient company, trading with integrity and determined to give our customers the very best of service. 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
2: 8.05, Capital Breakfast. Good morning, Frank with you. My producer is James, 9364988. Call the number and annoy him. He's sitting there looking very, very relaxed and happy with himself. 9364988, or you can SZS him on 0491 866 22 and leave a nice written message to the effect to tell that old fool on air to play something decent, will you? Oh, something like that. Weather, showers, says the Bureau, 90% chance of showers, in fact. And there could be a bit of fog about the hills this morning. It might have cleared by now, hopefully. But there's a very high chance of showers, which will sort of ease early this afternoon. The winds will be light, south to southeasterlies, 15 to 20 kmh in the morning, and then become lightish in the evening. Right. Now, that's, well, 15 degrees is the maximum, says the Bureau today. Tomorrow, Tuesday the 16th, it'll be 16, Wednesday 16, Thursday 17, and Friday 17. And overnight, sort of 3, 4, 5-ish degrees. Very nice. You know, put the doona on and cuddle up. 6 past 8. What's the temperature at the moment? Oh, it's 10.5 degrees, would you believe? Gee, it's gone up a degree. The humidity is 99%. Winds gusting to 15 k's from the south. And the barometer's reading, you'll be interested in this, 1,018.7 hectopascals. I think that's what they call them, hectopascals or kilojoules or something. Look, my guest is John Williams, and please let me play you the best thing he ever wrote and recorded. This is such a song of national importance, I reckon, without a shadow of a doubt. Gosh, this paints a picture of the Aussie personality here.

Charlie Rich on Capital Breakfast, and behind closed doors, what a song. Following that fantastic piece of music by John Williams and True Blue. Boy, oh boy, oh boy, what a song. One of the greatest pieces of Australian music ever written, I reckon. David of Shenton Park enjoyed... That was the Emu song. The Emu song. It was Old Man Emu by John Williamson, which I played about 4 hours ago. But that was very, very clever. One of his first big hits. Oh, gosh, he's my guest this morning. I've got a double album here of John Williams, and I'd like to play the whole damn lot, but I can't, because Lowell Winchcombe has just walked into Studio One and given me such a dirty look. Don't you dare play all of those songs, says Lowell. Okay, my dear, all right, yeah, no worries. What I will play, of course, is with a name like Alanis Nadine Morissette, who would buy any records by a singer with a name like that? But they did, of course. Canadian and American singer, songwriter, and record producer too, Alanis Morissette, regarded as the queen of alt rock angst. She became a cultural phenomenon in the 1990s, gaining international fame for her emotive mezzo-soprano voice, great voice, and confessional songwriting. Sold more than 60 million records worldwide. Her birthday was in June, beginning of June somewhere, 1974. Oh, beg your pardon. Oh, Alanis Morissette, and here she is with Hand in Pocket. Gosh.

0: government payments and concessions are available for different stages of life, from newborns right through to older Australians. Justin from Services Australia will give us a quick summary of what is available. 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Learn more right here next Tuesday after the 11 a.m. news on 101.7 FM and Capital Digital.
1: Martin Denny, Quiet Village.

Sorry about that, folks. My fault as usual. Pressed the wrong button, so I'll just make amends by taking that back, stopping it and taking it back. Oh, it's not going to work. It's just my luck this morning. And with Lowell Winchcombe, who's general manager here, and many other official titles that she holds as well, she's looking at me and saying, "What are you doing, you old fool?" But I'm just, if I just, shall I try it again? Yes, there we go. Sorry, Lowell, and to my producer, James, who's looking at me.

Oh, what an instrumentalist he is. I don't know whether he's still with us or not, Herb Alpert. He may not be, I don't know. A bit like open my mouth and my big fat mouth and say something untoward. But there it was, Casino Royale. And before that, Martin Denny's Quiet Village on Capital Breakfast. June 15, 1883, what happened? Well, let me tell you that Germany became the first country to introduce a national system of social and health insurance. They passed the Act on Health Insurance for Blue-Collar Workers under Otto von Bismarck, who served as the first Chancellor of the German Empire from 1871 to 1890. The Act on Health Insurance for Blue-Collar Workers. Or didn't they start something with that? Dear, oh dear. And my producer James is looking at me saying, well, where's my pick? Okay, in a couple of minutes. But I know that James loves Rod McEwen, the music of Rod McEwen. Here's Glenn Yarbrough singing a Rod McEwen song, A Boy Named Charlie Brown.

Isn't that lovely? But it wasn't a boy named Charlie Brown, as you've guessed. Yes, oh, the old fool's done it again. He stopped the record, then he pressed the wrong button and did that, and then something else exploded. I know, it's just one of those mornings, I'm afraid. That was called Meantime, the music of Rod McEwen, sung by Glenn Yarbrough. Gee, that's such a good album that I might even play A Boy Named Charlie Brown if I get time this morning, but I may not if I'm in a foul mood. By the way, Megan Boogie at Main Roads has contacted us, James on 9364988, and said, look, unfortunately, I'm the bearer of bad news, because Mitchell Freeway southbound before Graham Farmer Freeway in West Perth, there's a road crash there. The left emergency, well, thank goodness there's only the left emergency lane that's blocked, thank goodness. But it is congestion. You'll have to be very cautious, and worst of all, you have to be patient. Mitchell Freeway, southbound before Graham Farmer Freeway, West Perth. Oh, dear, another road crash. I don't know what's happening. Must be the rain. Must be the wet roads, of course, yes. Well, we can't be expected to be perfect all the time, but there you go. Now it's time for my producer's pick, 8:31, Capital Breakfast. In 1941... the Americans say on this day, June 15, Harry Nilsson was born, Harry Edward Nilsson III, in Brooklyn. He reached the peak of his commercial success in the early 70s with his work characterized by pioneering vocal overdub experiments. And returns to the great American songbook as well, and fusions of Caribbean sounds. He had a 3.5-octave tenor range, lovely voice, and he wrote some really good stuff as well. He died of a heart attack, unfortunately, while recording what became his last... well, at least he died doing what he loved, while recording his last album, Lost and Found, on 15 January 1994. He was only 52 at the time. Harry Edward Nilsson, and my producer's pick for this morning is obviously one of his biggest songs, also sung by Celine Dion, I think, Without You.

Magnificent piece of music by Nilsson, covered by so many artists, including another huge hit for Celine Dion. I'm pretty sure she did it without you. My producer's pick for this morning on Capital Breakfast, 25 to 9. And unfortunately, I'm feeling very emotional at the moment. The Armidale market is now closed for the winter. Oh dear. But it'll reopen again in spring at Memorial Park, its regular location, so don't get so upset and uptight about it. The Armidale Market would like to thank you very much for your support. It looks forward to welcoming you back later on in the year with handcrafted items, fresh produce, family entertainment and much more, but at the moment it's closed. Oh, we'll just have to put up with it. We'll just have to bear up and grow up, Frank, says James as he looks at me through the glass panel. If you'd like further information on the Armidale, why would you? You don't need to call them until they open again, I guess. But if you'd like to, well, just call Erin on... No, I'm not going to give you this mobile phone number because you won't remember it. Just if you want to really know it and want to call Erin about the Armidale Market, call my producer James on 93649888 and he'll give you all the necessary details. And now, 24 to 9, back to my guest this morning, another one of his great songs. He was into ultra-conservatism with John Williamson, and this track, oh, my God, brilliant. Rip, rip, woodchip. What am I going to do? I mean, the bush is sacred.

0: my gosh, as Lowell Winchcombe would exclaim, and nobody can sing a protest song like Bob Dylan. Positively, Fourth Street, I think that's what it's called. A strange title for a track that only Bob would know about. Oh, look, Troy and Denise. Troy, wake up, Frank. It's Tony and Denise. Oh, lovely of you to call, you two. You're out of bed. Oh, that's great. Yeah, they're out and about. Mind you, it's probably pretty cold and wet up there in Harrisdale, but at least you're enjoying the music and have a nice cup of hot coffee and a bicky, maybe a bit of toast with some Vegemite on it to treat yourself. Oh, look, Megan Boogie's back on the phone to James, my producer. Megan's from Mayen Road. She reckons Albany Highway, the direction is unknown. Oh, good on you, James. Well, yeah, the direction's unknown. Bedforddale Hill Road, well, I suppose, yeah, up there it's very hilly, and yes, I don't know what's going to happen around the corner up there. Bedforddale, there's a crash there. The lane closures are unknown. It could be congested, and then again, it could not. So you'll have to be cautious and patient, or perhaps even just shoot through at 120 kilometres. No, no, of course you won't. That'd be silly. Albany Highway, unknown at Bedforddale Hill Road, Bedforddale. Oh, it's a lovely area up there, isn't it? Very nice. Well, I think one of our presenters or producers comes from there. I'm not too sure. But there it is. And it's 8:45, Capital Breakfast. Good morning.
1: Good morning.
0: Hey?
1: Can I please speak to Frank Trantham?
0: Yeah, well, that's me. Who is this? James, who's on the line here?
1: Hello, Mr. Trantham.
0: Yes.
1: This is Precocious Squawk here.
0: Oh, Precocious.
1: How are you, sir?
0: Yeah, very good.
1: Well? How are the knees and back?
0: Well, they're okay, I think.
1: Are you feeling in a mood to grant a humble capital listener a favour?
0: Well, I'm running out of time here, Precocious. Maybe. What's the request?
1: Firstly, Mr. Trantham, may I compliment you on your selection of music in Capital Breakfast?
0: Well, thanks very much. Very kind of you to say so, I'm sure. But
1: you play a wonderful variety of music.
0: Yes, I know it. I know it.
1: And so I particularly like the piano concerto by the Slobovian female composer Gertrinka Laclis, which you played last week.
0: Did I? I can't remember.
1: Pop tunes by the 70s and 80s Australian rockers, the Hesitations and the Bot Chops.
0: Hesitations.
1: They were wonderful selections, if I may say
0: yes,
1: so.
0: Yes, well, I thought so too. Thanks, Precocious. Look, thanks for the call, and we'll be in touch.
1: My reason for calling you
0: was
1: to request.
0: What?
1: With the greatest of respect. Could you play a little more modern music?
0: Modern music?
1: Like the South American pop group Cochabamba Sucrose and the Castanets and the Wisconsin Rockers, the Grave Diggers, as well as the fantastic Massachusetts Folk Orchestra accompanying the Milton Mobsters.
0: Milton Mobsters, the Grave Diggers. Look, I'm not going to play.
1: I truly believe that Capital listeners would love the music, Mr. Trantham.
0: Yeah, I'm sure they would. Yeah, they'd bring up straight away to my producer, James.
1: Would you please play more modern music, Mr. Trantham?
0: Yes, okay. Well,
1: I would be ever so much appreciative.
0: Well, thanks very much.
1: I really would.
0: Thank you. Thank you, Precocious Squawk. James, I don't know how these people get through. But more modern music. All right, then. You want some modern music? I'll play you some modern music, all right. This is by the Strolling Roans. And it's called You Got Me Rockin', I think. Yeah. This is modern music, I think. Yeah. Come on.

Well, that, would you believe, is the Rolling Stones. I'm trying desperately to recognise Mick Jagger in there, but I can't at the moment. It's called You Got Me Rockin'. It was a sort of a sexy disco club mix of You Got Me Rockin'. Yeah, there he is. Yeah. Now, I'm getting the thumbs down from my producer, James, who is no, never mind precocious squawk. She can go take a funny run, so to speak. No, not going to play any more modern music. No, that's it. Well, we do play a fair amount of modern music, a tremendous variety of music in Capital Breakfast. Oh, Megan Boogie's been back on the line from Main Roads talking about Wanneroo Road southbound at Cullerton Crescent in Belga. There's a road crash there. Wanneroo Road southbound at Cullerton Crescent, Belga. Gosh, you'll have to be cautious there. And there's another road crash here. Nicholson Road northbound at Roe Highway in Langford. Gosh. Nicholson Road, northbound. Oh, that's busy up there. Roe Highway, Langford, a road crash. You'll have to be very cautious at those two locations, Belga and Langford. Be very, very careful indeed. It's 9 to 9, Capital Breakfast. Here's an unusual song from Rod Stewart. Talking about modern music. Gosh.

0: Yeah, I haven't heard that song from Rod Stewart for a long time. Good song, actually. Well produced and well sung by Rod. His voice doesn't suit every track, but it certainly did that one. Rod Stewart and Passion on Capital Breakfast. Ronnie of Mount Claremont, I'm glad you appreciated the modern music that Precocious Squawk wanted to hear. Somebody appreciated it. My producer, James, certainly did not. And he's a Strolling Rumours fan. But no, he gave me the thumbs down on that. Well, anyway, thanks, Ronnie of Mount Claremont. Good of you to call, mate. Here's my guest, John Williamson, taking us through to the news, hopefully with a bit of luck, and one of his many comedic songs. And this is very clever. Yeah.
1: Having a Bobby boy at the river with no one else around. A tropical honeymoon knocking a 4X down.

Down come a wild pig, rooting all about. The little swine drank the wine and really pigged it out. Then the crocodile chased him round. Then the little pig said, up yours! Into another croc's jaws, and they were doing the crocodile roll. The porker and the reptile doing the crocodile roll. In the middle of the river, there's no moral to the story. Just a brand new dance. Grab your partner by the neck and swing your crocodile.

0: clever song from John Williams, and that it ain't funny because people have been caught unawares and ended their lives tragically. Those monsters will just grab you and run, and you've got the crocodile role to contend with. Thanks for your company. On behalf of myself and James, see you next Monday with a bit of luck. Thank you.
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2: Air news this hour, I'm Steve Vischer. Peak business groups claim the federal government's recently announced tax changes will drive down productivity by making investment less attractive. A snap inquiry into Labor's bill to overhaul capital gains tax and negative gearing has gotten underway this morning in Canberra. Innes Willicks is the CEO at the Australian Industry Group and says he hopes today they receive a fair hearing.
3: What businesses are saying to us, what local businesses here in Australia, in Melbourne, Victoria, are saying, well, we'll just sort of, you know, pull the reins on those investments we were maybe going to make or looking to make or plan to make until we see what's resolved here.
2: Iran has confirmed a peace deal has now been reached with the United States to end the war and to reopen the Strait of Hormuz. The agreement is understood to include an immediate ceasefire on all fronts of the Middle East conflict, including in Lebanon. The BBC's Joe Inwood reports.
4: Getting to this point has taken weeks of careful negotiation, with Pakistani mediators balancing the competing, conflicting demands of Tehran and Washington. In the end, they seem to have managed to get both sides to agree to the same deal, reopening the Strait of Hormuz, lifting the US blockade, and ending the fighting, including in Lebanon. What's interesting about the brief statement put out by Pakistan's Prime Minister is that it makes no direct mention of Israel or Hezbollah. But getting them to go along with this deal, which will be signed on Friday, is vital if it is to last.
2: Meanwhile, a report claims China's capacity to target the Australian mainland with ballistic missiles will grow substantially across the next decade. More from Lee Harrison.
5: Research by the Lowy Institute claims China's defence spending will reach $977 billion US dollars by 2035. Spokesperson Sam Roggeveen says China is aiming to build a world-class military that can fight and win.
6: Those capabilities are growing, and we got a taste of it last year, of course, when the Chinese naval flotilla circumnavigated Australia, and we should expect more of that, and we should expect its capabilities to grow.
2: Back home, and a shark cull is not being ruled out by the New South Wales government following critical injuries to a woman at a beach in Sydney's east. Dusty Fitzpatrick reports.
7: A 35-year-old woman was bitten by a shark while swimming between the flags at Coogee Beach. She's in a critical but stable condition in hospital after the attack. A ban on shark-spotting drones at the beach, which is in place due to airline flight paths, has been temporarily lifted. Surf Life Saving New South Wales believes the ban should be permanently scrapped to help improve swimmer safety. Agriculture Minister Tara Moriarty isn't ruling out a shark cull, declaring nothing is off the table to manage the ocean predators. A community event will

0: be held at Coogee tonight for locals seeking support.
1: Monash University has launched a new clinical trial to investigate whether psilocybin, the active compound found in magic mushrooms, can treat the symptoms of concussion. Professor Terence O'Brien is a neurologist at Melbourne's Alfred Hospital, and he says early work has been encouraging.
2: Our group has been really interested in the biological aspects and have been studying this in the lab and have shown that it has also a whole a variety of benefits to help brain recovery after brain injury in experimental models.
1: Turning to finance briefly, and the Dow Jones closed up 930 points at 50,849, and one Australian dollar is currently buying 70.8 US cents. This is Air News. AFL first up, and St Kilda have bounced back from last week's last-minute loss to Sydney with an impressive 8-point win in a tight clash with the Giants this time. Liam Ryan was the standout, booting 6 goals. And Cooper Sharman, who bagged 4 for himself, says the Saints are optimistic for the rest of the season, with the club not leaving Victoria again for the rest of the year.
3: And it's been really promising. We pushed some sides to the final minute, I suppose, in Frio, Brisbane, Sydney, away from home. So we've got a long stretch, all our games in Victoria for the back half of the year. So we're really excited on what we can do for this next 8 games, I think it might be, 8 or 9 games.
1: To NRL, and the West Tigers have bounced back from last week's dreadful showing against the Panthers, coming from behind to beat the Gold Coast Titans 36-28. Coach Benji Marshall says it was an up-and-down afternoon.
4: And to be fair, there's a lot I didn't like today, but with 2 points, that's the biggest thing, and there's so many good things to take away from it too.
1: And turning to tennis, and it was an unexpected loss for Australia's highest-ranked player. Air Sports' Paul Walsh has all the details.
5: Australia's Alex de Minaur has failed at the final hurdle at the Liebema Open in the Netherlands, going down to the world number 76 Kamil Maciek from Poland 3-6, 6-2, 7-6. Once again, it was a slow start from the Demon, dropping the first set, then having to play catch-up after that. Statistically, both players were even, but it was the 30-year-old who held his nerve in the tight third set to claim his first ATP 250 title. Paul Walsh for Air Sport.
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6: Good morning, and thanks for joining us on this Monday morning of music. And we've got lots of great music all queued up for you too. And many thanks, of course, to Flamboyant Frank Trantum and James too for starting the week off in absolutely fine style. And we will certainly follow too.
7: Grab your coat and grab your hat. 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

Jess and Tony Bennett, with the help of Willie Nelson, of course, a birthday boy we will be remembering today. And of course, let's have weather before we do anything else here at Capital Radio, Capital 101.7 FM and digital. At the moment, we're sitting on 10.5, and we've had 12.4 mils of rain from 9 o'clock yesterday morning. Really, I thought we had much, much more where I live. But we'll see anyway. Okay, maximum today of 15, and the Perth area cloudy, the chance of a fog above the hills. Early this morning, a very high chance of showers, becoming less likely in the early afternoon. Light winds becoming south to southeasterly, 15 to 20 k's in the morning, then becoming light in the late evening. Well, there's no fire danger, no rating at all, which is fabulous. Well, with all the rain, possibly not. And for Tuesday, tomorrow, oh boy, you better pull the extra doona up. It's going to be 3 overnight and 16 tomorrow, partly cloudy and patches of frost in the early morning. And they say just a little bit of rain. Not much to worry about. And Wednesday, the 17th of June, is 4 to 16 and partly cloudy, and of course frost in the morning again. Well, that's enough to take you to Wednesday. We'll just keep you up to date as the days go along. Okay, well, we'll just go back to all our music, and of course Laura Winchcombe and Tony Doyle playing all the music for you too this morning.

wasn't that nice? Yes, Edmundo Ross and his Cuban orchestra with Maria Lina, to Ben Selvin, of course, and that was certainly taking us back. Well, happy days are here again. Of course they are. We've got rain, so we've got nothing to complain about, really, have we? Okay. Tony and Lol, of course, on this Monday morning with you. And we've got Ella and Louie coming up with Can't We Be Friends?

straight from the shaft. What a laugh, this is how the story ends. I let her turn me down, say, can't we be friends? But by that day, I acted like a kid out of school.

It's your birthday. They brought cake. And suddenly, everyone wants to talk about love. Company Stephen Sondheim's Razor Sharp musical returns reimagined by Whopper's incredible music theatre students. Witty, honest, unexpectedly moving. 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

When a bird, young and free, hangs around a certain tree, singing serenades that tell his love is true, that's because it's the natural thing to do. When a sad, moonstruck cow would be glad to make a vow, when she lifts her head and sighs a lonely moo, that's because it's the natural thing to do. And you know every dove has its heart set on love.

0: Oh, and it's 28 minutes past nine. Well, a bit of a swing there from Jimmy Dorsey's orchestra with Don Mattison, of course, his vocalist. And it's a natural thing to do, very natural to sit here playing all the music just for you from your community radio station, Capital 101.7 FM. And of course, we heard the Andrew Sisters with Near You, and from our great Ella Fitzgerald and Louis Armstrong, Can't We Be Friends? And sadly, on this day, of course, the world lost our lovely Ella. She passed away aged 79. Well, we'll go back to our music. Let's try this one first, and then certainly back to Nelson Riddle.
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0: Good morning, Rita of Cloverdale. Lovely to hear from you. Thank you for joining us, and I'll certainly pass that on to Myrna too. We also heard from David of Shenton Park. He sent an SMS saying hello, and David, I know you would have thoroughly enjoyed Can't We Be Friends from Louis Armstrong and Ella Fitzgerald too. And I must say good morning to Lib, listening on her way to Dunsborough. And of course, our Trish is already in Spain, so we'll say hello to her on another day. She said she would try and tune in, so we'll wait till we hear from her, okay? And Sylvie, lovely hearing from you, and so glad, yes, I'll have the cereal right after the 10 o'clock news, okay? Thanks for listening, and thanks for calling.

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It's all happening on Friday, the 3rd of July at 6:30 p.m. at His Majesty's Theatre here in Perth. The Youth Ballet WA will take to the stage in a vibrant evening of classical dance, dynamic modern works, fiery flamingo, and of course the razzle-dazzle of musical theatre too. 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Bookings can be made at His Majesty's Theatre, and their number is 6212 9292. That's His Majesty's Theatre, 6212 9292. 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

and that was Janet Seidel from Australia, to a little bit of Delicado there, and Lou Rolls, a masterful singer, I reckon, unique and rather unusual too. Even Frank Sinatra was rather in awe of him. Well, you'll never find another love like mine. To, of course, Nelson Riddle, starting it all off with I'll Get By. And remember, of course, we will certainly at 10 o'clock, we'll be taking the national news and then, of course, our serial too. 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

all the bachelors. I just liked their singing too. Engelbert, of course, Humperdinck was there, as was Jerry Vale, the three entertainers all this morning. And the songs they sang for us were Charmaine, Moonlight Becomes You, and Two Purple Shadows. Well, what's our time? Right on 10 minutes to 10. Don't forget, of course, at 10 o'clock, we'll be having the national news, and then right after the news, we'll go into our serial, all here on Capital Radio. Thanks for joining us.

0: one of Dodo Day's big hits, Canadian Capers, with the Male Quartet and John Ray's orchestra too. We had Guy Mitchell, of course, with One of the Roving Kind, and the Weavers came in with Wimaway. And take us to the news. It'll be news time very, very shortly, and I thought I might be able to play just a little bit of Ivory Rag for you. We'll see how we go.
1: Hello, I'm Steve Vischer. A federal government minister has acknowledged they need to listen better to voter anger as One Nation continues to surge in the polls. The latest results survey shows Pauline Hanson is now the preferred prime minister as the minor party maintains its lead over Labor and the Coalition on primary vote among those surveyed. Speaking on the Today Show, Defence Industry Minister Pat Conroy says One Nation, though, isn't putting forward solutions.
2: They vote against tax cuts. They vote against same job, same pay. They vote against investment in health. So they're good at making people angry, but they're not good at providing real solutions that will improve people's lives.
1: Peak business groups claim the government's tax changes will drive down productivity by making investment less attractive. A snap inquiry into Labor's bill to overhaul capital gains tax and negative gearing got underway this morning. The Australian Chamber of Commerce and Industry wants the overhaul scrapped in favour of policies that support growth and competition. The group's policy and advocacy chief, David Alexander, says the reforms can't be fully assessed in just 2 days.
3: There's no excuse for having a snap inquiry 2 days when there's problems that are emerging every day, really. This deserves a longer period of scrutiny.
1: Turning overseas, and Australia has welcomed the ceasefire deal between Iran and the United States. Federal politics reporter Nelson Scott.
4: Fighting between the US and Iran will end after the two nations brokered a peace deal 107 days after the war began. The government has welcomed the agreement, emphasising its long-standing call for a resolution. The Prime Minister argues restraint and dialogue will be key to securing lasting peace, while urging Iran to address concerns regarding its nuclear program. Labor says it's pleased the deal will see the Strait of Hormuz reopened, hoping the move will relieve global energy pressures. The government maintains Australia has a record amount of fuel reserves and is working to ensure we continue to have adequate supplies until the vital corridor is restored. Nelson Scott, Canberra.
1: Well, today marks the start of Men's Health Week, and dads and father figures are being encouraged to embrace simple conversations that support themselves and their family. Research shows that men account for more than three quarters of suicides and are less likely to seek help when they're struggling, especially in regional and remote communities. However, Dr. Ellen Ralph from the Triple P Parenting Program says opening up to mates, family and loved ones can help lead to positive outcomes.
5: Well, a dad may come home feeling stressed or overwhelmed after work, but instead of shutting down, he could say something like, "I had a stressful day today. How about you?" This can open the door to connection and conversations. And by reframing thoughts, it also models healthy emotional expression and resilience for children.
1: Turning to finance news now, and a majority of economists are tipping interest rates to remain on hold as the Reserve Bank begins deliberations. The bank's board has begun 2 days of talks to determine whether the official cash rate will remain steady at 4.35%. Reserve Bank Governor Michelle Bullock will announce the board's decision tomorrow afternoon. Despite persistent economic pressure from the Middle East conflict and inflation levels above the bank's preferred target range, a hold is considered likely. If those predictions hold, it'll be the first time this year that the bank's board has not raised interest rates, following three consecutive increases in the first half of the year. Meantime, the Iran-US news appears to have had an effect on the oil price, down just over $3.60 to $83.60

0: $1.69 US per barrel, and one Australian dollar is currently buying 70.78 US cents. This is Air News. NRL first up, and the West Tigers have bounced back from their hammering in round 14 with a 36-28 win over the Gold Coast Titans. Jerome Luai scored a second-half hat-trick for the Tigers' final game at Leichhardt Oval until 2028. Luai admits the noise surrounding his future move to the PNG Chiefs has been a distraction.
1: It did, to be honest. Bags knows we've had a few convos about that, but he sat me down one day and just said, wipe all of that, you know. They love me for who I am and they need me to bring my best.
0: To AFL, and Brisbane Lions coach Chris Fagan is keeping his side grounded ahead of a challenging month. The Lions jumped to seventh place on the ladder after beating Richmond by 35 points on Sunday. Fagan says they'll enjoy the bye before a test in 2 weeks.
2: We play Sydney in the next game, so I'm sort of only focused on that. And then I think we've got Geelong, so no, not getting too carried away with ourselves. It's just been good the last couple of weeks to, after losing three in a row, to get a good win against Gold Coast last week and come down here and, after a tight first half, put on a pretty good performance in the second half.
0: Lewis Hamilton has won his first race as a Ferrari driver by taking the Spanish Grand Prix in Barcelona. The seven-time world champion in his second season with the Prancing Horse team finished ahead of George Russell and Lando Norris for an all-British podium. And Australia is turning its attention to its next World Cup clash after a perfect start against Turkey. The Socceroos won their opening match 2-0 and will next face the US on Saturday. Earlier this morning, Germany beat Curaçao 7-1 and Japan and the Netherlands drew 2-2. Australian Independent Radio News.

A voyage charted in mystery and suspicion, with murder as a stowaway. The Cruise of the Three Brothers. Adapted for radio from the novel by Robert Standish.

0: A pattern was beginning to emerge from the tangle of crossed trails. From the contacts Marcel Lancon had had at police headquarters, I knew that Willie Dalgano had been in Palermo, and that, in the guise of an innocent tourist, had been driven into the hills. The police, in the person of one Inspector Benoist, had been asked to watch for Dalgano by the Narcotics Bureau on an Interpol basis. His whereabouts had been traced, however, not by this branch, but by the Missing Persons Bureau, who had been trying to trace me at the request of Winton Dunhill in London. If there'd been no anxiety in my mind, the situation would have been funny, but I was in no mood for humor. All I wanted to know was what Dalgano was doing in the Sicilian hills.
1: Hey, wait!
2: And that fool's driving away. He said he'd wait here.
3: Said something, hey, senor?
1: Who are you?
3: My name is Lippo Paris, senor.
2: Yes, it could be. You look like that barber fellow in Palermo.
3: Anastasio? Yes, I am his brother. He told us you would be coming.
2: Told you? What did he use, a smoke signal?
3: He sent word, senor. Shall we leave it at that?
2: All right, leave it at that. You expected me and I'm here. Now, where do I find him?
3: Find who, senor?
2: Latimer, of course. Where is he?
3: I do not know what you mean.
2: You know what I mean. That barber fellow told
3: what
2: me...
3: What did he tell you, senor?
2: He told me if I came up here...
3: That we should take care of you? Is that not what Anastasio told you?
2: As a matter of fact, that's just what he did say.
3: And that is what we intend to do. This way, senor?
2: What's the joke? Is Latimer here or isn't he?
3: There is no one here except our family and a few others.
2: Oh, fix that brother of yours. If he thinks he can send me on a wild goose chase, he's got another thing coming.
3: This way, senor.
2: What makes you think you can just lead me anywhere you like?
3: The car you came in has departed. There is no place for you to go except down this path. And this rifle is loaded.
2: Who's the head man around here?
3: My uncle still lives, but he is old. My eldest brother is our leader. We go to him now. Down the path and quickly.
2: What do you intend to do now? Now that you've kept me here all day. If you didn't want me to see Latimer, why didn't that barber fella say so back in Palermo?
3: I know nothing about this Signor Latimer you name, except that you wish to see him. But that is not why Anastasio sent you here.
2: Then why?
3: You should know, or are all women alike to you?
2: Women? What the blazes are you talking about? What have women to do with all this?
3: You know these parts, Signor Dalgano?
2: Of course I do. I was here during the war to help you. Pity your grandfather isn't still alive. He knew how to welcome a man.
3: My grandfather would have killed you without another thought if he had known when you were here what he knew after you had gone.
2: I still don't know what you're talking about. I bought you arms, ammunition, radio transmitter...
3: And shame?
2: Shame?
3: You remember a young girl, Signor Dalgano?
2: I remember a number of young girls.
3: Don't make it worse for yourself. There was one, a lovely young girl. She was my grandfather's granddaughter, my cousin.
2: Yes. Yes, I remember her. What was her name again?
3: We don't mention her name. You ruined her, she killed herself.
2: Now, just a minute, sonny boy. Ruin is a tough word. We had a bit of fun.
3: When my cousin discovered she was to have your child, she killed herself.
2: Drop that rifle and come at me like a man.
3: Brave words, senor. But you are reserved for one man.
2: All right, bring him here. Bare hands, knives, any way he likes.
3: He will not come here. You will go to him. That is what has been decided. At the top of that small rise where this path leads is a hut. In that hut lives a man.
2: What man? Jack the Giant Killer?
3: He is the man who was to have married my cousin. He has waited all these years, waited for you.
2: What a lot of rot. Look, there are plenty of girls.
3: He went mad, Signor Dalgano. Ever since, he has sat in front of his hut while there is daylight, waiting and waiting. He has always said that you would pass this way again.
2: Do you think I'm scared of a loony with a knife?
3: That we shall find out. Now walk, senor. Walk up the path. I shall follow to the next bend. From there, you can see the hut. I will go no further. You will go on to find whatever you are to find. Should he recognize you, he will try to kill you. If he does not recognize you, then the fates say you shall go free. But if you do go free, Signor Dalgano, never return to Sicily, or we shall do what the mad one failed to do. Move now, senor. There is but little daylight left. There is the hut ahead, Señor Galgano. I stop here, but don't try to leave the path. We would hate a bullet to rob the mad one of his vengeance.

0: Andre, the taxi driver, had told Marcel and me that he was to be interrogated by the police again, and I could hardly wait until we met at the cafe in the Rue d'Antin to learn what had transpired, and if it linked up with my own thinking. We met Andre at evening.
1: Name of a name, but what a day I've had.
0: What happened?
1: It was much as I suspected. When I protested again that I knew nothing of narcotics, I am told firmly, they do not speak of narcotics. But they say, why do I not tell them where this man Dalgarno has gone? I tell them I have kept quiet because of a thing.
2: What thing?
1: This is what they ask. What thing is this? They scream at me. And you know what I tell them?
2: It sounds to me like you are up to a trick.
1: Those police. What is this thing? They scream at me. And I say, the thing is, because I do not know where Monsieur Delcano is.
0: That wouldn't make them very happy.
1: They are very angry, so I laugh at them. And I make them happy. I tell them I know of someone who may be able to help.
2: You mean Monsieur Pickering?
1: Who else could I mean?
0: And now they want to see me?
1: I do not mention you, monsieur.
2: Then whom do you mention?
1: You, Marcel. I think I am not to name names yet, but they know. And I tell them that my old friend Marcel Lancon perhaps knows a man who can tell them what they want to know.
2: With what I have already discussed with you, Saul, this news of Andre's makes it pretty certain that Inspector Van Wyst will want to see you. And there is nothing we can do until you are contacted.
0: It certainly looks that way. Well, thank you, Andre. It was good of you to come and tell us what happened.
1: It was a pleasure, monsieur. No, I must leave.
0: Au revoir, Andre.
2: Au revoir, Andre.
0: Thanks again. Well, everything is fitting into place, Marcel.
2: Andre's letters just with the police has told you something?
0: It has. It's obvious to me that your Inspector Benoist is now interested in Willie Dalgarno for something not connected with narcotics.
2: It would seem that is so, but since I told the good inspector that he may find reference to Dalgarno in the files of the Missing Persons Bureau, why did they roast Andre again?
0: It was possible that Andre may have been able to fill in the gaps.
2: Yes, there is that. And now they have a line on Dalgarno. I think we can leave him to them.
0: That is one thing I cannot do.
2: But why?
0: I've told you one of my reasons for contacting Latimer was to try and influence him to get rid of the diamonds.
2: And now you think that our police know of this and suspect Dalgarno of now having them?
0: No. What I do think is that without knowing the story of the diamonds, your police have been asked to trace Dalgarno to see if he has any such contraband on him.
2: And if he has, he will be arrested. And if he hasn't, he will be let to go free.
0: And there my greatest fear arises. I stayed here in Paris to find out if Candy had been done any harm by Dalgarno through some sense of vengeance if he hasn't been able to get the diamonds. I must try and get to Dalgarno before the police do. But I can't do a thing about it until you have been sent for by Benoist.

0: Well, I've seen the inspector, sir. Yeah,
1: he wasted no time. And now he would see me?
0: Not as yet. There is a skirmish, you understand. He is a patient man, the inspector.
1: But tenacious, I imagine.
0: But tenacious, as you say. Regard this. André has told him so far only that I, Marcel Lincoln, knows of one who may be able to throw some light on what they search for.
1: And so you were summoned to meet the police?
0: Oh, it was much more amiable than that. Inspector Van Wyst calls on me with apologies for disturbing me.
1: The gloved hand?
0: Oh, it is better than the mailed fist, no?
1: Infinitely better. And he wished you to speak to me.
0: He tells me that André has suggested that if he contacts me, it is possible that I may be able to put him in touch with one who knows more than he, André, does.
1: And you told him of me?
0: You will remember I had already discussed you with him. When I tell the inspector that it is you who may now be able to help him, he is most agreeable and grateful.
1: Splendid.
0: And so I suggested that you may be able to give him a story that will be useful to him.
1: I'll concoct a story that has truth. One that will be innocuous enough to embarrass neither Delgado nor me.
0: Oh, Delgado, we need to know your story, surely.
1: I'm banking on the fact that he has not got the diamonds. That means he comes back an innocent man, merely for interrogation, not locked in a cell.
0: Oh, that is a reasonable assumption.
1: And where will he live? I should imagine he'll go to the one man he knows well, André.
0: And you plan to make contact with him through André?
1: Why not? It would be as well for you to tell André that should Delgado contact him, that he should tell Delgado that I am still in Paris and can help him.

The die had been cast. I had done what I thought was the only wise thing to do if I was to have any success with Candy's rehabilitation. For it was obvious to me that Wynton Dunhill was behind the move to trace Dalgano in the hope that it would lead him to Candy, once having failed to trace me until I returned to Paris. And I knew if I could get hold of Dalgano before he was able to do any harm to Candy by giving him away to Interpol, I could frighten him off by telling him that Dunhill was after him. I'd concocted a story in my mind that once passed to Dalgano before he was interrogated and corroborated by me, would leave Dalgano as free as air. I went over the pattern of events that had led me to this situation and marveled at the quirks of fate. If I had not met Marcel Lancan on my arrival in Paris, and if Willie had not met André, the taxi driver, when he arrived in Paris, and if these two, Marcel and André, had not been comrades in the French underground during the war, then none of this unraveling of a very tangled skein would have been possible.

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1: And welcome to a Capital Morning, where our temperature here in Perth at the moment sitting on, oh, it's jumped up a bit, thank heavens for that, 11.1. That's good. Well, I hope you're enjoying the serial. And, of course, the episode we just enjoyed will be rebroadcast at 9 o'clock this evening with Ted Sapara. Well, we'll go back to the music here on Capital Radio, Capital 101.7 FM and digital. Lol and Tony with you till midday. And of course, I must say good morning and thank you for calling. Thank you for listening to Marilyn of Medina, sending her best wishes and thanks for all the Capital volunteers. Thanks, Marilyn. Well, we're all volunteers and we all love being here doing what we do. That's for sure. And Pete from Kellyberrin called in on an SMS saying hello and have a great day. Well, we are having a great day. I hope you're getting all the rain you certainly want there, Peter. Thanks for listening and, hey, thanks for calling. Okay, back to our music.

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That was Eddie Gourmet, of course, thanking everyone. Certainly great song. You Need Hands. And of course, Evelyn Knight was there. Is it Evelyn Knight or Evelyn Knight? Well, that's my second name, and everywhere Mum always called me Evelyn. So we'll see how we go anyway. Well, Evelyn sang Lucky, Lucky, Lucky Me. And I started, of course, with the Caribbean. What's our time? Oh, it's about 29 minutes past 10. Don't forget, of course, at 11 o'clock, we'll certainly be taking the news too. So let's hear from Miss Gibbs, Georgia Gibbs, on this Monday morning.

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Well, that was fabulous. Winnie Atwell, of course, at the piano, Black and White Rag. That was her biggest hit too. Well, Winnie's, remember, of course, she loved Australia that much that she moved to Sydney in 1970. And of course, she did live there until her passing. Well, we had the great voice of Tony Martin, Walk Hand in Hand with Me. I always enjoy his voice, as does Pat Woodwell too. Thanks for calling, Pat. So glad you enjoyed Tony Martin. Walk Hand in Hand, that's a lovely song too. And of course, we started with Gibbs, Georgia Gibbs, with a little bit of Tweedly Tweedly. 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

0: Okay, and the time right on 10:45. Thank you so much for calling in, Sue of Canning Vale. Lovely hearing from you. So glad you're enjoying all the music too. Well, we just heard One Mint Julep from Buddy Murrow and his orchestra too. And I remember many, many years ago when we used to play basketball, there was a great little cafe. I think it was Howard Street, one of those little side streets from St. George's Terrace. And that was called the Mint Julep. And of course, after basketball, most of us used to run there and have a mint julep too. Lovely little memories. Well, talking about memories, I've got Tony visiting me. Over to you, kiddo.
1: I'm very good, thank you, Lol. And also let the listeners know that the Melville Community Men's Shed provides opportunities for men, women and young people over the age of 18 to apply for membership. So membership enables everyone to work on their own projects, join a team working on shared activities and tasks, or just share time, recreation and fellowship with the other members. The shed is located at 112 Hayden Court in Myeree and is open Monday to Friday from 9 a.m. till 4 p.m. in the afternoon. So any further information on the Melville Community Men's Shed, you can please call Bruce on 0456 377 898. Once again, that is Bruce on 0456 377 898. And also the Centre for Accessibility Australia Limited is a non-for-profit organisation dedicated to improving digital access for people living with a disability. 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And it is back to you, Lol.
0: Fabulous. Well, our number here at the station, 9364988, and of course our SMS number, which quite a few people do use, 0491 866 22. Thanks, Tony. Thanks for all your help too. I'll play all the birthdays in just a moment. Thank you.

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0: Capital Digital, where the time is 11 a.m.
1: Hello there, this is Michael Lynch. Families of children with brain cancer are pleading with federal and state governments to fund a long-promised proton beam therapy at Melbourne's Peter Mac Cancer Centre. The project was scrapped after the Commonwealth opted instead to build a $500 million centre in Adelaide. Victoria's Shadow Health Minister Georgie Crozier says that decision means families in her state have to travel overseas for what is a very costly treatment.
2: Labor promised over a decade ago that they'd establish a proton beam therapy at Peter Mac. They invested $50 million. Nothing has come to fruition. So whatever happened in Adelaide, Victoria has doubted Victorians yet again.
1: The New South Wales government, meanwhile, has allocated billions of dollars for hospital infrastructure in this month's state budget. More on that from Jefferson Shaw.
3: A record $3.6 billion is being invested in a single year as part of the state government's wider delivery of 32 new or upgraded hospitals. $11.9 billion in this month's state budget is set to deliver the upgrades over 4 years. Premier Chris Minns says it'll mean more beds, emergency departments, and more birthing suites closer to home. It includes an additional kick-in of $100 million for Liverpool Hospital to bring the total investment there to $930 million. Jefferson Shaw, Liverpool Hospital, Sydney.
1: Iran has confirmed that a peace deal has now been reached with the United States to end the war and reopen the Strait of Hormuz. The agreement is understood to include an immediate ceasefire on all fronts of the Middle East conflict, including Lebanon. In a post to social media, President Donald Trump says the deal will bring peace and security to the whole region. The peace agreement will be co-signed by each party in Switzerland on Friday. A report by the highly respected Lowy Institute claims China will soon have the capacity to target the Australian mainland with ballistic missiles. With that country's defence spending predicted to reach $977 billion US by 2035, Lowy spokesperson Sam Rogersveen says Australia is responding to the growing threat.
4: China is sort of the yardstick and the main worry that Australia is dealing with. And we are trying to build our military capabilities so that we can counter Chinese capabilities.
1: A vintage Aussie car has been impounded after its 67-year-old driver performed a burnout in front of police during a traffic stop at Elizabeth Grove in Adelaide last night. Police on the state's main north road were overtaken by a 1973 Leyland P76 sedan, allegedly travelling at more than 130 kilometres an hour in an 80 zone. Police stopped the car but alleged that when they asked the driver to move to a safer location, the man did a burnout before pulling off the road. His breath test allegedly returned a blood alcohol reading of 0.129, almost three times the legal limit. In finance news, the Dow Jones closed up 353 points on Friday at 51,202, while the Australian dollar this hour is buying 70.71 US cents, 59.7 euro cents, and 52 British pence. This is Air News. It's all looking very promising for Australia in the FIFA World Cup competition. We're now equal top of the World Cup group ahead of Saturday morning's encounter with the United States. Socceroos coach Tony Popovich says now that the teams are aware of the quality they have, they must keep working hard.
5: Maybe the perception changes slightly because we've beaten Turkey, a big nation. We beat them 2-0. So maybe that changes slightly, but you know, we still got a lot of work to do. And, you know, we got to move on to the US game.

0: Spirits are high in the Queensland camp ahead of State of Origin 3 this week. Sarah Patterson reports.
1: Well entrenched in camp ahead of Wednesday night's crucial game in Melbourne, Maroons linchpin and Roosters halfback Sam Walker tells Nine he's been enjoying the camaraderie and the preparations.
2: It was really good. I thought it was a really good intensity of our session. Everyone's feeling really confident, I guess, in our footy, and the belief's really strong here. So I know we're all itching to get out there on Wednesday night.
1: Walker dominated the opening stages of Game 1 in Sydney with 2 try assists and 4 goals from 4 attempts. Sarah Patterson, S-Sport.
0: Well, after a 35-point win over the Richmond Tigers yesterday, the Brisbane Lions will go into their Round 15 bye in 7th spot on the AFL ladder. Brisbane's Will Ashcroft was the star of yesterday's encounter with 38 disposals. Australian Independent Radio News.
3: Well, the temperature here in Perth, sitting on 11.9, it's still rather nippy, isn't it? And of course, tomorrow, Tuesday, 3 to 16, and Wednesday is going to be 4 to 16. So it is really, really climbing down. Really feeling the winter now, aren't we? Well, take care. There hasn't been any rain popped on the gauge at all since 9 o'clock this morning. Remembering, of course, we did have 12.4 overnight. Well, since 9 o'clock yesterday anyway. Well, we'll keep going, no problem. Well, thank you for spending your morning with us here on Capital Radio, Capital 101.7 FM and digital, your very own community radio station. So, as it's a Capital Monday morning, let's go back to the music, something like this. And you're with Lol and Tony, and we're here, of course, with you till midday.

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Well, starting the last hour of It's a Capital Monday of music, we had Hey Hey Baby from Bruce Chanel to a little bit of rhythm and blues from Jerry and the Pacemakers there. And of course, Dinah Shore starting it all with It's a Great, Great Come and Get a Day. Well, the next song I would like to dedicate to all couples who may have been married on the weekend. Great, great lyrics, of course, from Foster and Allen. It's really from a dad to his daughter. I hope you enjoy this one.

Oh, the beautiful voice, crystal clear. Judith Durham, of course, singing a song that she composed herself. Hold on to your dream. A great musician, great lady, and of course, much loved by everyone for sure. And Steve and Miranda, lovely. So glad you're listening. You're having a day off, and I hope you enjoy this next one. Thanks for ringing. Thanks for calling in too.

line from the movie Deep in My Heart, 1954, I think it was, just had Vic Damone and Jane Parr. A Road to Paradise, Will You Remember? Rather nice too, wasn't it? I certainly hope you enjoyed it. Well, are you having a birthday today? If you are, we wish you all the very best from all of us here at Capital Radio. And you certainly share your day with quite a few artists too. There's Errol Garner, Waylon Jennings, Harry Nilsson and Demis Roussos. So I've got them all to play for you. So let's hear from all the birthday boys this morning, shall we? Starting with Errol Garner playing Where or When.

Well, applause, and by George, why not? Well, remembering, of course, the birthday boy, Errol Garner, born in Pittsburgh in 1923. Of course, he's not with us anymore. He died aged only 53. Well, that was him playing the piano, American jazz pianist. Well, we'll go from a little bit of piano now to one of a country boy. And, of course, Waylon Jennings, he was born on this day in Texas in 1937, American country singer and songwriter. And I'll follow him, of course, with Harry Nilsson too, the third. He was born on this day in 1941. Sadly, none of them are with us anymore, but we'll certainly enjoy all their music. And Sylvia Westminster, thank you for calling. Nice hearing from you, and so glad you're enjoying all the music too.

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Well, we just heard two birthday boys, Waylon Jennings. Sally was a good old girl. And of course, Home Is Where You're Happy from Willie Nelson. Well, I've got another birthday boy to play for you. Let's see how we go with this gentleman.

And another birthday boy, Demis Roussos, born in Egypt, of course, in 1947. And I just played one of his big hits, of course, Forever and Ever. Really, I'm sorry, I don't really know if he's still alive or not. I forgot to check that one out. I remember years ago, he did come to Kalgoorlie and he had a concert there, complete and absolute sellout. I do remember that lot, that's for sure. Okay, well, thank you for joining us this morning. It's been our pleasure being here, playing all the music for you. It's about 17 minutes to 12. We've got news, of course. And right after the news, Alan Woke will be with you from 12 to 3 with all the afternoon. Well, it's a capital afternoon of music, all done just for you. Okay, now let's hear from the Drifters.

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1: Well, I just played Fools Fall in Love to Can't Buy Me Love from Ralph Benneter and his orchestra. And of course, that was the Drifters singing for us about fools fall in love. Well, the Drifters, a group of four young gentlemen, giving it their all this Monday morning, just for us, as Alan Woke, of course, will be doing right after the national news from 12 to 3, all great music from Capital Radio, of course. And with Alan, your host, it'll be just fabulous for you. Okay, what's our time? Oh my golly gosh, it's about 12 minutes to 12. The morning's absolutely flown, and Maggie of Rivervale enjoyed all the music. So glad, Maggie, because we do worry when we put these programs together that, you know, they go, that's the main thing. Anyway, lovely getting feedback to say that it's all tickety-boo and all okay. Thanks for calling. Right, now how about a bit of a beat from Bob Crosby and his Bobcats.

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Well, thank you for all your calls this morning. It's been a pleasure, of course, being here playing all the music just for you. And I just played I'll Be Seeing You from Anthony Warlow. And of course, we will be back with you, Tony and I, next Monday, no problems at all. Hope you enjoyed the Mellotones with You're the Top. And of course, Bob Crosby came in with Georgia Girl. Lorena Maidervale, thank you. Lovely that you've been listening and you enjoyed all the music. That's the main thing. Right, Alan Walker, right after the news. And to take us gently into the news, let's hear from the Ink Spots. I'm Laura Winchcombe. Cheers for the moment.

0: day.
1: When you are on...
2: Hello there, this is Michael Lynch. The Albanese government is hoping the ceasefire between the United States and Iran will help reduce energy prices. More from politics reporter Nelson Scott in Canberra.
3: The United States and Iran have brokered a peace deal, ending a war which has seen at least 7,000 people killed and upended the global economy. A formal signing is due to take place in Switzerland on Friday, with both sides agreeing to reopen the Strait of Hormuz. US Vice President J.D. Vance has told Fox News the deal marks a new era for the region and should prevent Iran from acquiring a nuclear weapon.
4: It is going to fundamentally transform the Middle East for the next 50 years.
3: Australia has welcomed the deal, emphasising it has long called for a resolution to the conflict. In a statement, the Prime Minister argues restraint and constructive dialogue remain essential to achieving lasting peace. He believes the agreement should help stabilise energy prices, meaning the lower fuel excise is unlikely to continue. Nelson Scott, Canberra.
2: The parliamentary inquiry looking into Labor's tax changes is underway in the capital today. Labor maintains the changes to capital gains tax and negative gearing will allow more young people to get into the housing market, arguing that current arrangements favour investors. But the Australian Chamber of Commerce and Industry's David Alexander disagrees. He believes the tax change will have a significant and sustained effect on business.
5: And that's going to flow through to our growth, our productivity, and even wages in the years ahead. So we have serious concerns about this.
2: Tributes are flowing today for a 9-year-old Perth girl killed in Pakistan. Hania Ahmed was shot dead by local police in what's been described as a case of mistaken identity following an armed robbery. Local authorities say a Pakistani police officer has been taken into custody for questioning and the two robbery suspects have been killed. Pakistani Association of WA Secretary Asim Chowdhury says the community is banding together.
6: The entire community in Australia, specific in Perth, they are very shocked, heartbroken, and they are feeling this all, especially when it comes to the losing of a life for the 9 years old who is a student of Australian Islamic College.
2: In AIR Medical News, a drug that delivers copper to the brain has been identified as a potential treatment for Alzheimer's. Researchers at Monash University in Melbourne say the drug appears to purge the brain of toxic proteins, believed to trigger the incurable disease. In AIR Entertainment News, the BBC has launched an investigation into the Australian version of the TV reality show Married at First Sight. Entertainment reporter Peter Ford says the broadcaster has cited concerns over the backgrounds of some of the contestants.
7: Two of the contestants they've spoken to, one subsequently after filming discovered the person she was matched up with had a drug conviction. Another person has found out the person had a conviction for a fray, how would you describe that, like a minor version of an assault.
2: In other news, witnesses to a shark attack at Coogee Beach in Sydney will be able to access on-site mental health support at a council forum this evening. And a 21-year-old woman has died in Brazil after staff allegedly forgot to attach a bungee cord to her ankles before they threw her from a bridge. This is AIR News.
8: 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The weather forecast for Perth today being the 15th of June, maximum temperature is 15. It's currently sitting on 12.3 and our humidity is sitting at 75%. The weather for Tuesday, the 16th of June, minimum of 3, maximum of 16, partly cloudy. And for Wednesday, the 17th of June, minimum of 4, a maximum of 16, and it starts sitting at those temperatures, low temperatures, for the next few days. Now, before we get into today's program, I'd like to thank Her Royal Highness Laura Winchcombe and her producer Tony Doyle for another wonderful Capital Morning, Monday Mornings program. It's a great lot of artists and tunes, quite lively and toe-tapping. So the duo will be back next week.

0: 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Afternoon program, your host is the entertainer, Alan Boat, and his producer is Julie. 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
1: Yes, I'm Alan Voke, and my producer today is Julie, and I think we're going to be joined by Trish today as well. Now, before we get going, who's entertaining you today? We're going to have Frankie Valli in the Four Seasons, Guy Mitchell, Chris Barber, Aretha Franklin, Dana, Roy Orbison, The Cascades, Andy Williams, Richard Clayderman, Connie Stevens, Tony Orlando, John Denver, Henry Mancini. Oh, the list goes on. So welcome. Well, no matter what you're doing today, stay warm, stay dry, and enjoy great music and great art.

That was Chris Barber there with Petite Fleur, a lovely rendition. And before that, we had Guy Mitchell with Singing the Blues, and Frankie Valli and the Four Seasons opened up the first bracket today with Walk Like a Man. 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Our number is 9364 9888, and our SMS or texting service number is 0491 866 622. And now, a lady with a lovely voice, Aretha Franklin.

Well, that was Dana with All Kinds of Everything. And before that, the lovely voice of Aretha Franklin, I Say a Little Prayer. Now, coming up is Julie, my producer's first choice for today. It's Roy Orbison with Blue by

The very talented Richard Clayderman there with La Vraie Musique de l'Amour, translated, if my translation is correct, is True Music of Love. And before that, Mr. Andy Williams with Dear Heart. She used to love watching his show on TV. Was on about 7:30 in the evening, 8 o'clock many years ago. And the Cascades with The Rhythm of the Rain, and Roy Orbison started that one, that bracket, with Blue Bayou. And as I said earlier, that was Julie, my producer's first choice, and a lovely pick it was. Now coming up, Connie Stevens with 16 Reasons.

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1: And a big hello to Carol of Carinup, who's enjoyed the program so far and enjoyed Petite Fleur. Lovely rendition, wasn't it, Carol? And Sylvia and Marbo, they're enjoying the music today as well. Mike from Andra, he's the same. He's listening in down there and enjoying the music. And a big hello to Raya Manhorthen, who's tuned in and talking to my producer about the new service we provide. And now, Mr. Tony Orlando and Dawn.

0: Well, Mr. John Denver there with Perhaps Love. And before that, Tie a Yellow Ribbon Around the Oak Tree by Tony Orlando. And Dawn in 16 Reasons, Connie Stevens opened that little set for you. And now...
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3: In a cavern down by canyon, excavating for a mine, there lived a miner from North Carolina and his daughter, chubby Clementine. Now every morning, yeah, just about dawning,

0: Well, that was the talented Dolly Parton, It's All Wrong. And Debbie Boone, which was my producer Julie's second choice today, You Light Up My Life. And Bobby Darin started that set with Clementine. And before we go any further, a big hello to Sylvie Westminster. She enjoyed my Saturday night jukebox program and today's program. Well, thank you, Sylvie. And Robert of Duncraig, g'day mate, how are you? And he's enjoying the music, especially Bobby Darin. Yes, he's one of my favorites too, Robert. And I'd like to thank you all for your phone calls, because it helps us plan, well, helps me anyway, plan my next week's program. So thank you all. Now, we've got an important announcement. Hello, Tricia, how are you?
1: Hello, Alan. Lovely to be back here with you and Julie.
0: Yes, it's nice to see you back here, and lovely to have you on. And what have you got in store for us today?
1: Well, the City of Perth Brass Band presents Virtuostic Brass, a dazzling afternoon concert featuring international euphonium star Bastien Baume and talented musicians from within the band. It's happening on Sunday, the 21st of June, at Government House Ballroom in St George's Terrace, Perth, commencing at 1 p.m. You won't want to miss this amazing event. There's music for everyone. For further information and ticket details, please go to the City of Perth Band Facebook page.
0: Well, thank you very much for that announcement, Community Service Announcement, Tricia. And if you'd like to know more information about that, you can give Julie and Tricia a ring here on 9364 9888, or you can SMS on 0491 866 622.

0: A Lover's Concerto by Henry Mancini and his orchestra. And before that we had Mr. Kenny Rogers, She Believes in Me, and Petula Clark, My Friend the Sea. She does a lovely version of that, doesn't she? And now I think it's time for the weather. Yes, the friends at the Bureau of Meteorology have given us the latest weather update for Perth, Western Australia for the 15th of June. And it's currently sitting at 13.7, and our humidity has now dropped down to 68. So it's dropped from 77 to 68. And the forecast for Tuesday, the 16th of June, minimum of 3, maximum of 16, partly cloudy. And Wednesday, the 17th of June, minimum of 4, a maximum of 16, partly cloudy. And the rest of the week it sits around about 5. So there you have it, ladies and gentlemen. We'll keep you up to date with any future changes to the weather once it's supplied by the Bureau of Meteorology. And now, Mr. Elvis Presley, the king himself, with Trouble.
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wonder if you're lonesome tonight. You know, someone said the world's a stage and each must play a part. 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Now the stage is bare, and I'm standing there with emptiness all around. And if he won't come back to me, then they can bring the curtain down.

Rediscovering great music, bringing back memories. You heard them right here on Capital 101.7 FM, 24 hours a day. And we just heard from the king himself, Elvis Presley, with Are You Lonesome Tonight? And the Fifth Dimensions with Last Night. And starting that bracket, Elvis Presley with Trouble. Talking about trouble, I just have to look through the studio window and I see Julie and Trish, and that's double trouble. Now coming up, another lady with a lovely voice, Connie Francis.

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1: 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Our number is 9364988, and our texting or SMS service number is 0491 866 622. I'm your host today, Alan Voke, and my producers are the Super Troopers, Julie and Atricia. And now, coming up, which is, Julie, my producer's third choice today. She's on fire. This is Neil Sedaka, Honey of My Life. Honey of My

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4: Well, we had Nat King Cole there entertaining us with a lovely song, Mona Lisa. And before that, Neil Sedaka, Honey of My Life. And that was Julie, one of my producers, one of the super troopers here. Third choice today, so she's done herself proud as usual. Now, a couple of hellos again. Evelyn, hello Evelyn from Scarborough. And thoroughly enjoying the program. And Sylvia Westminster enjoyed Barker's Lovers Concerto, and so did a few other callers. And Denise Kinross is enjoying the music as well. Well, thank you very much for your calls, and thank you for your listening company. And as I always say, when you ring up and let us know the music I'm playing, well, I know when I go home tonight, I go home and have a bit of me time with the wife, and then have tea, and then I sit down and plan next week's music. So I get my ideas from my own mind occasionally, and sometimes my wife says, why don't you play this? And also from you, our listening audience. And I thank you for that greatly. Now, coming up, how about Say Wonderful Things, which you all have been saying about Capital Radio, Julie London.

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Well, there you go, the very versatile and talented David Campbell with Beyond the Sea. And David Campbell, a good Australian entertainer, has a very good CD out there, and it's a swing one, if you like a bit of swing. And you just heard one of the tracks off of that. And if you didn't know, he's the son of Jimmy Barnes. Yes, now David sings and Jimmy Barnes, I like Jimmy Barnes, he's a bit of a shouter, isn't he? And then we had the Platters with Smoke Gets in Your Eyes, Mr. Michael Bublé with Sway, and he does a great rendition of that. And then we had Julie London, Say Wonderful Things.

0: Well, that was Sergio Mendes and Brazil with The Look of Love. And before that, the talented Harry Belafonte with Jamaica Farewell, and Lulu, a great Scottish export, with I'm a Tiger. You're listening to Capital Radio 101.7 FM and Capital Digital. And now we have one of the super troopers here. We have Tricia. Hello, Trish, how are you?
1: Good afternoon, Alan.
0: You're back again.
1: I'm back again.
0: I'm a glutton for punishment, aren't I? And what have you got for us now, sweetie?
1: Right. As part of their 30th anniversary, Churchlands Choral Society is presenting a special midwinter concert at 2 p.m. on Sunday the 21st of June in the Floreat Uniting Church, located in Berkeley Crescent. Mozart's uplifting Coronation Mass plus other classics will be performed. A delicious afternoon tea with the choir is included in the ticket price. It's also wheelchair accessible. For further information and booking details, please visit Churchlands Choral Society's website. Tickets will also be available at the door, cash or card.
0: Now, if you want further information, you didn't get all that information from Trish, you can give the station a ring on 9364 9888, and Julie and Trish, one of those super troopers, will give you all that information. And thank you, Trish, and you'll be back again about 2:45. Thank you kindly. Now coming up, for all of our Scottish fans out there and listeners, we have Bonnie Wee Genie.

Well, that was 101 Strings Orchestra with a medley polka. Quite an enjoyable 4-odd minutes, wasn't it? And then we had the lovely voice of Diana Washington, What a Difference a Day Makes. And for all of our Scottish fans and those who like a little bit of Scottish music, the Alex Sutherland Singers with Bonnie Wee, a Genie. And I know we've got a lot of Scots out there. Thank you for your listening company on Capital Radio 101.7 FM, the home of Perth's home of easy listening favourite artists that live on. And you can contact the Super Troopers of producers here, Julie and Trish, on 9364 9888. You can just ring up and say hi. If you don't like the music, you can let her know. Let them know you don't like it or you are enjoying it. We take criticism here. And now, coming up for your listening enjoyment, oh, Mr. Trini Lopez.

Well, that was Mr. Bobby Darin again with a Mame, and I know Robert Adun Craig enjoys Bobby Darin, so I hope you enjoyed that one as well. Robert, now our friends at the Bureau of Meteorology have given us the latest update for Perth, Western Australia for Monday the 15th of June. Our estimated maximum is 15, we're currently sitting on 14.1, and our humidity is sitting at 61. The weather forecast for Tuesday the 16th of June, minimum of 3, a little bit chilly, maximum of 16, partly cloudy. And for Wednesday the 17th of June, minimum of 4, maximum of 16, partly cloudy. And then for the next couple of days, it's all going to be low temperatures like 4. And now, well, I was trying to get the weather, I hit the wrong button before, so let's have Mr. Trini Lopez.

Well, that was Mr. Johnny O'Keefe, the King of Australian Rock and Roll. My Heart Belongs Only to You, or to only you, I should say. And Bobby Darin with Mame, and Trini Lopez with Salento Lino. 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You can always tune in anytime, 24 hours a day. Just go to our website and press the listen button. So it doesn't matter where you are in the world, you'll hear our popular tunes. And a big hello to Robert Gosnells. He's enjoying the music today. Rob, you're a very staunch supporter of Capital Radio. And Peter of South Perth, saying great music. We'd like to thank all the callers and the listeners for your phone calls and for your listening company. And now, a lady with a lovely voice, Teresa Brewer.

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1: Well, we had Chris Barber there with a little lively tune called Quella's Love, and then Julio Iglesias, When I Fall in Love, and I know we have a lot of Julio Iglesias fans out there, and quite a few of them in the Fremantle area. Yes, you know who you are. And then we had Teresa Brewer opening that bracket with Let Me Go Lover. The time's 22 minutes past the hour of 2, and at 3 p.m., just after the National Air News, Mr. Noel Bonney will take you through from 3 to 6 cruising with his producer, Jenny. Now, we've had a couple of people call today and wanting to know, where does our news service come from? Well, in the early mornings programs, we do the National Air News, and it comes in from the eastern states, and then we have the half-hour local news, which is done here by our producers and presenters. So the main news, which will be on next at 3 p.m., is National Air News. So that's where it is, and that comes from the eastern states. Now, coming up, another lively little tune, Martina.

0: A great duet there, Captain and Tennille with Do That To Me One More Time, and the lovely voice of Dionne Warwick with What the World Needs Now, and starting that bracket, Martina by Vershadin Kutzlar. Very lively little tune, and a big hello to Tony and Denise of Harrisdale. They're enjoying the music, and thank you very much, Tony and Denise. We know you are staunch supporters and listeners of Capital Radio, like the other callers up there. And we have many listeners out there who are a little bit scared to ring up, or a little bit shy, we'll say. Won't say scared, we'll say shy. Don't be shy. We're all lovely people here, and especially the super troopers, Julie and Tricia. Now, coming up for your listening joint. Oh, before we do that, Mr. Noel Bonney. Yes, Mr. Bonney's in the studio, and he's setting himself up to take the cruising show from 3 to 6 with his producer Jenny. So once the National Air News at 3 p.m. goes to air, you'll hear some great tunes again. As I say, when Neville's normally doing the cruising program on Mondays, I don't care whether the Northern Freeway becomes a car park. I just sit there and enjoy the great music and the great artists. So now we have Mr. Demis Roussos. Shall we dance?
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0: Well, what can one say? Mr. Entertainment himself, Wayne Newton, there with Red Roses for a Blue Lady and the Marvelettes, When You're Young. And before that, we had Demis Roussos, a great export from Greece, with Shall We Dance, him and Miss Nana Mouskouri, fantastic. Now the time is about 43 minutes to the hour of 3 at 3 o'clock after the 3 p.m. news, National Air News. Mr. Noel Bonney and his producer Jenny will take you through from 3 to 6. And in the meantime, we have the talented super trooper, or one of the super troopers, Trisha. Hi, Trish.
1: Heidi, hi.
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1: It is indeed. 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The West Coast Bridge Club in City Beach can promise you a friendly, comfortable space in which you can enjoy a game on 6 days per week. 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The West Coast Bridge Club enjoys a reputation for happy association and social interaction. Refreshments are provided and the bar is opened several times a month. For further information, contact the secretary on 0401 516 663. That number again, 0401 516 663.
0: Thank you again, Sue, for all your work, and Julie out there in the production area as well. And if you want further information on that community service announcement, you can ring the studio here on 9364 9888, and Tricia or Julie will give you that information. And now, coming up for your listening enjoyment, Mr. Daniel O'Donnell. Oh no, before, we better do that. Morris and Sue, hello from Canny Vale. Lovely selection of music. Well, thank you for your listening company too, Morris and Sue. I know you're staunch supporters and listeners as well. Now, coming up for your Mr. Daniel O'Donnell, Halfway to Paradise.

Well, that was Daniel O'Donnell, Halfway to Paradise. Now, ladies and gentlemen, girls and boys, if you're driving near school zones, remember 2:30. Sometimes they come into force in certain areas at 2 p.m. So please drive carefully. 40 means 40, and that's just before you get into it. Don't go into the school zone and then hit the brakes. And remember, our children are our future, and we want to see them live a long life, don't we? Now, coming up, Hank Lachlan, please help me, I'm falling.

Well, what can one say there? Gail Garnett with Will Singing the Sunshine. We've got a little bit of fine weather, but I won't say it's sunshine. And then we had Hank Lachlan with Please Help Me, I'm Falling, and Daniel O'Donnell with Halfway to Paradise. So coming up now for your listening enjoyment, Rockin' Robin by Bobby Day.

Well, Bobby Day with Rockin' Robin. Now, looking at the time, ladies and gentlemen, it's coming up to 3 o'clock very shortly, and we will have the National Air News, and then Noel Bonney and Jenny will take you through on the Monday cruising program. Now, on behalf of myself, Alan Voke, and my producers, Julie, the Super Troopers, Julie and Tricia, we would like to thank all the callers and those who had SMS'd or texted, and the listeners for inviting us and Capital Radio 101.7 FM into your homes. Thank you for your listening company on Capital Monday Afternoon program, a mix of great artists and music from yesterday. And again, another big thank you to my producers, because we cannot go to air if we do not have them. I will be back, all goes well, next Monday afternoon. And thank you all for your listening company and your phone calls. And stay tuned after three for Mr. Noel Bonney. So we'll go out with another song for you. And drive safely if you're out there in the rain.

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1: Hello, I'm Peter Carey. The peace deal reached between the United States and Iran is fragile and light on details. That agreement, mediated by officials from Pakistan, Turkey and Qatar, is reported to include an immediate ceasefire, but Intelligent Risk's chief executive, Neil Fergus, says several key issues have been glossed over.
2: We don't know whether this will include the Lebanese-Hezbollah-Israel conflict. We don't know if it will put brakes on Iran's funding and direction of regional terrorist groups. We don't know what it means for its ballistic missile program. And most importantly, we don't yet know what it says about their nuclear program.
1: Pauline Hanson's star is on a dramatic ascendancy, and that's a massive worry for Anthony Albanese. Michael Lynch reports.
3: One Nation's popularity has hit another milestone, with a new poll suggesting that Pauline Hanson is now this country's preferred Prime Minister. The Resolve poll shows that for

0: to the federal government's tax reforms. Labor's changes to capital gains tax and negative gearing are currently being examined by a parliamentary committee. A separate inquiry into proposed NDIS cuts is also underway, which the Greens are hoping to extend. The Coalition says it would back the Biden Party's push in exchange for its support on a longer review into the tax changes. Melbourne's train travellers are now able to do what their counterparts in Sydney and London have been doing for years, paying their fares by tapping on using their smartphone, bank or credit card. However, passengers will still need to use a plastic bikey card for tram and bus travel. And Tony Morton from the Public Transport Users Association says Mikey cards will still be an option once the upgrade is complete.
1: Well, of course, not everyone has a credit card or necessarily access to a bank account. So the Mikey smart card option, we understand, is going to remain. It's just that most other people will find it convenient to use some other method of payment.
0: A think tank says Greater Western Sydney needs the equivalent of 912 rugby league fields worth of recreational sports space by 2041. The region currently has more than 1,000 swimming pools and around 1,700 courts and fields. But Western Sydney Leadership Dialogue Chief Executive Adam Leto says with the population forecast to hit 3.58 million within 15 years, that won't be enough to meet demand.
2: As we continue to build and, you know, we see more communities come online, we need to make sure that we're factoring in that these places also need spaces for these communities and kids to play in.
0: And two teenagers are appearing in court today accused of an armed robbery in North Queensland. Townsville police claim the pair threatened a woman with a knife before fleeing in her BMW. Both were opposed bail. This is Air News. Lions coach Chris Fagan is keeping his side grounded ahead of a challenging month. Brisbane jumped to seventh after beating Richmond by 35 points on Sunday. Fagan says they'll enjoy the bye before testing 2 weeks.
3: We play Sydney in the next game, so I'm sort of only focused on that. And then I think we've got Geelong, so no, not getting too carried away with ourselves. It's just been good the last couple of weeks to, after losing three in a row, to get a good win against Gold Coast last week and come down here and, after a tight first half, put on a pretty good performance in the second half.
0: 5'8" Mitchell Moses has assured Blues fans he's ready to go after completing training ahead of Wednesday night's Origin 2 at the MCG. The Eels skipper has been in doubt with a hamstring injury and hasn't played in a month. Socceroos hero Connor Metcalf admits the playing group was surprised to see skipper Matt Ryan benched for their win over Turkey at the World Cup. But he said they never had any doubt his replacement, Patrick Beach, would be up to the task.
4: When we found out, we were a bit surprised, but at the same time, we understand how good Beach is, and not for a second we doubted his ability.
0: In today's final game in Mexico, Sweden has hammered Tunisia 5-1. And in the NHL, the Carolina Hurricanes are Stanley Cup champions. They've beaten the Vegas Golden Knights 3-0 in Game 6 to win the series 4-2. Australian Independent Radio News.
5: 5 minutes past 3 o'clock, and currently in Perth City, precisely 15 degrees. The wind's from a southerly direction at 11 k's, relative humidity of 58%. At 11 o'clock last night, we went down to 10 degrees. We're going down to a chilly 3 tonight, predicted, and 16 as a maximum for Tuesday the 16th of June. Partly cloudy, chance of morning frost in the north or west. Just a 10% chance of rain tomorrow. Partly cloudy Wednesday, chance of fog in the early morning. Light winds becoming southwesterly, 15 to 20 k's in the early afternoon, then becoming light in the late afternoon. 10% chance of that rain again, minimum 5, maximum 17. 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
6: Are you ready? Then let's go. Three solid hours of reeling and rocking. You dig rock and roll, then you're in the right place. Let's go with your host, Mr. Dusty Diamond.

Copycat by Plato. Good afternoon, listeners. I'm Noel Bonney. Welcome to Monday Cruising. I'm filling in for Neville Limpus, who is having a well-deserved break. So today, I thought I'd do something a bit different. We are about to embark on a musical journey spanning 6 years. We'll be counting down the top 10 Perth chart hits for each and every year from 1958 to 1963. So strap yourselves in, 60s music fans. Let's go with number 10 of 1958 from Jack Scott.

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1: Catch a falling star and put it in your pocket. Never let it fade away. Catch a falling star.

Former Barbara Perry Como, Catch a Falling Star. It was a chart topper in Perth for 3 weeks. P. Lee with Fever, and Canada's original rocker Jack Scott with My True Love. Well, a very entertaining Capital Afternoons from Alan Voke, assisted by Julian Trisha. Thank you very much there. And Jenny is kindly assisting me at the front desk. Jenny's number here at Capital, 9364 9888. Or if you wish, you can text Jenny on 0491 8666 22. Coming in at number 7 of 1958 is Buddy Holly.

Herbert and Harold, the Kalin twins, at 26 minutes past three here on Capital Cruisin' with When. And did you remember the Big Guitar? Big Guitar by the Owen Bradley Quintet. Good tune. And Buddy Holly, Every Day. Well, that number four were the Everlys.

0: Motorists, we've got a breakdown towway situation on Tonkin Highway northbound at Rowley Road in Forestdale. Left emergency lane blocked, congestion, so proceed with caution, please. That's a breakdown on Tonkin Highway northbound at Rowley Road, Forestdale. Left emergency lane blocked.
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Yes, Jody Reynolds with Endless Sleep. And instrumentals were plentiful in 1958. Prez Prado Orchestra with Patricia, Billy Vaughan with Sail Along Silvery Moon, the Everly Brothers with Bird Dog. Yeah, number one, went to number one for 3 weeks. Churchman's Choral Society meets for rehearsals at 7 p.m. to 9 p.m. on Mondays during school term at the Floriot Uniting Church Hall in Berkeley Crescent. Now, Semester 2 commences on Monday the 20th of July, and the choir welcomes all new singers. There are no auditions, just a desire to sing with the fabulous Churchland's Choral Society. So if this is of interest to you and you would like to know more, please visit the website or call 0431 111 320. That's 0431 111 320. And if you missed any of those details, you can telephone Jenny on 9364 9888, and you're cruising with Noel and Jenny, bringing you the oldies but goodies here on Monday Cruising. We'll be here until 6 o'clock. Well, moving right along to 1959, coming in at number 10 are the Platters.

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Bobby Darin at 14 minutes to 4 here on Capital Cruisin'. Mac the Knife, Perth chart topper of 6 weeks, would you believe? Super popular. Frenchman Jackie Nguyen's with another instrumental that you might be struggling to recall, Ciao Ciao Bambina. Good track. And the Platters with Enchanted. Well, coming in at number 7 of 1959, Johnny Horton coming right up.

0: Yes, Dave Baby Cortez with the happy organ, Dodie Stevens, Pink Shoelaces, and Johnny Horton. And the Battle of New Orleans was at number one for 4 weeks. Kingston Trio, right now.
1: Throughout history, there have been many songs written about the Eternal Triangle. This next one tells the story of a Mr. Grayson, a beautiful woman, and a condemned man named Tom Dooley. When the sun rises tomorrow,

0: die.
1: Unfortunately, we've got a crash on Mitchell Freeway northbound after Power Street and Mount Hawthorne. Left Emergency Lane is blocked. No known congestion at this stage, but proceed with extreme caution. That's a crash on Mitchell Freeway northbound after Power Street, Mount Hawthorne. Left Emergency Lane blocked.

Yes, the platter's at 5 minutes past four. Smoke gets in your eyes. Was a chart topper for 6 weeks, actually. And Lloyd Price, You've Got Personality, Chris Barber's jazz band with Pleat Fleur, and the Kingston Trio. Number one on the charts as a chart topper for an incredible 9 weeks. Yeah, Tom and Dooley. What a song. We're going down to a chilly 3 tonight, maximum 16 for Tuesday, and be partly cloudy. Chance of morning frost in the northwest suburbs. There's 10% chance of rain tomorrow. For the Wednesday, partly cloudy. Chance of fog in the early morning. Minimum 5, maximum 17. Yes, and a lot of cold nights coming up through the week right there. 12.4 in Perth at the moment. The wind's from a southwesterly direction at 17 k's. Relative humidity of 64%. At 8 minutes past three, we reached a maximum 15.4 by the looks of things. And you're cruising with Noel and Jenny. Thanks for joining us today on this here rock and roll show. We'll be here until 6 o'clock. And we're delivering oldies but goodies. And we're counting down the top 10 Perth chart hits from each and every year, from 1958 to 1963. So coming in at number 10 of 1960, the Safaris.

0: Miss Romeo and Juliet, Shakespeare's greatest love story reimagined for today, performed by Whopper's graduating acting students. 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June 12 to 17 at the Heath Ledger Theatre, State Theatre Centre of WA. 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

Emil Ford and the Checkmates. What do you want to make those eyes at me for? Donnie Brooks with Mission Bell and the Safaris. Not to be confused with the instrumental group, the Surfaris, of course. Image of a Girl. Did you remember that one? Yeah. Well, now at number 7 on the Perth Top 10 of 1960, Larry Verne with a novelty number.

0: Them bushes out there, they moving. 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

Just a closer walk with the beautifully performed by Jimmy Rogers at 24 minutes past 4 o'clock here on Capital Cruisin'. Teen Idol Bobby Rydell with Ding-a-Ling. A great novelty number from Larry Verne, Mr. Custer. Well, number 4 now from Frankie Avalon.

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0: yeah, because I'm stuck on you.
1: Here in Perth, Johnny Preston pipped Elvis for the number one spot of 1960 with Running Bear.

Yes, Running Bear by Johnny Preston. Yeah, that's who it was, Johnny Preston. And it was the number one song of 1960 right there. The King of Rock and Roll, Elvis Presley, was Stuck on You. And Cliff Richard and the Shadows with their second chart appearance here after Living Doll, Please Don't Tease. And a teen heartthrob of Frankie Avalon with a Why. Now we've got another crash. Kwinana Freeway northbound exit to Roe Highway North Lake. Right lane's blocked. Congestion, of course. Exercise extreme caution and just avoid the area if you can. That's a crash on Kwinana Freeway northbound exit to Roe Highway North Lake. Right lane's blocked. Well, here's a balladeer, Gene Pitney, to kick off 1961. It was indeed his debut hit record. Yeah.

17 minutes to news time at 5 o'clock here on Capital Cruising with Noel and Jenny. Roy Orbison with Running Scared. And Aidan Kane, Well I Ask Her. And Gene Pitney with I Wanna Love My Life Away, as I say, his debut chart entry in the US, actually. Well, let's hear from Ernie K. Doe, eh?

My favourite Pat Boone track by a country mile, Moody River, fantastic. The Drifters with Some Kind of Wonderful, and Ernie K. Doe with a novelty number. It was huge, of 1961, with Mother-in-Law. The Melville branch of National Seniors Australia welcomes new members. Meetings are held at 10 a.m. on the fourth Tuesday of the month at the Life Streams Church, Carroll Avenue in Willerton, and include a guest speaker and morning tea. Now, the branch also organises outings during the year. So for further information, you can call President Les Davey on 0412 709 806. That's Les on 0412 709 806. That's the Melville branch of National Seniors Australia, and Jenny can help you out on 9364 9888 if you didn't have pen and paper handy. Ricky Nelson now.

2 minutes to news time at 5 o'clock. Andy Williams with his biggest Perth hit, the Bilboa song. Del Shannon with Runaway and Ricky Nelson with Travelin' Man. Now we'll hear the number one hit of 1961 overall. An instrumental, yes. Don Costa and his orchestra and chorus, Never on a Sunday.

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1: Hello, I'm Peter Carey. The peace deal reached between the United States and Iran is fragile and light on details. That agreement, mediated by officials from Pakistan, Turkey and Qatar, is reported to include an immediate ceasefire, but Intelligent Risk's chief executive, Neil Fergus, says several key issues have been glossed over.
2: We don't know whether this will include the Lebanese-Hezbollah-Israel conflict. We don't know if it will put brakes on Iran's funding and direction of regional terrorist groups. We don't know what it means for its ballistic missile program. And most importantly, we don't yet know what it says about their nuclear program.
1: Pauline Hanson's star is on a dramatic ascendancy, and that's a massive worry for Anthony Albanese. Michael Lynch reports.
3: One Nation's popularity has hit another milestone, with a new poll suggesting that Pauline Hanson is now this country's preferred Prime Minister. The Resolve poll shows that for 33% of those surveyed, Hanson was first choice as PM, and that she is more than twice as popular as opposition leader Angus Taylor. But Liberal Senator Dave Sharma has told Sky News he's confident his party can regain the trust of lost voters.
4: We need to do better there, but I think we can and we will. We've got a bit of time until the next election. I think what you're seeing reflected in the polls is people's hostility towards the budget, their anger at having been lied to.
1: And the opposition is seeking to work with the Greens to extend an inquiry into the federal government's tax reforms. Labor's changes to capital gains tax and negative gearing are currently being examined by a parliamentary committee. A separate inquiry into proposed NDIS cuts is also underway, which the Greens are hoping to extend. The coalition says it would back the Biden party's push in exchange for its support on a longer review into the tax changes. Melbourne's train travellers are now able to do what their counterparts in Sydney and London have been doing for years, paying their fares by tapping on using their smartphone, bank or credit card. However, passengers will still need to use a plastic bikey card for tram and bus travel. Tony Borden from the Public Transport

0: hit 3.58 million within 15 years, that won't be enough to meet demand.
1: As we continue to build and, you know, we see more communities come online, we need to make sure that we're factoring in that these places also need spaces for these communities and kids to play in.
0: And two teenagers are appearing in court today accused of an armed robbery in North Queensland. Townsville police claim the pair threatened a woman with a knife before fleeing in her BMW. Both were opposed bail. This is Air News. Mark Nawa Kwidetawasi is determined not to waste his State of Origin debut on Wednesday night. The Blues winger says he's been told to expect a baptism of fire against the Maroons at the MCG.
2: I've got to make sure I'm, you know, not taking a break or anything like that, but at the same time, soak it all in, because, yeah, it's State of Origin. Like, I've grown up watching it, and it's something I've imagined to be being part of, and, like, now I'm actually here.
0: And teammates say Reece Walsh has already made his mark on Maroons camp ahead of Wednesday's must-win clash in Melbourne. The Broncos fullback is tipped to play an impact role off the bench after being recalled for Game 2. Kurt Capel says he'll be a handful.
3: It's bloody good to have him here, I'll tell you that much. He's a live wire around the camp, brings a good energy to the joint, and talk about training with and against the best. That's Reecey.
0: Lewis Hamilton has earned his maiden Ferrari win, sealing the Barcelona Grand Prix. It ends a two-year winless streak for the Brit.
4: I watched Ferrari have all that success when I was younger, watching it on TV. And as I've been racing here, I'd always watch the screens and wonder what it'd be like to win in that car, and it's come.
0: Victoria has tightened its grip as Australia's home of golf. The Australian Open is locked in for 2027, 29 and 30. Australian Independent, Radio New.
5: 5 minutes past 5 o'clock, and we're going down to a chilly 3 tonight. Maximum 16 expected for Tuesday the 16th of June. It'll be partly cloudy. Chance of morning frost in the northwest suburbs. 10% chance of rain tomorrow. Partly cloudy Wednesday. Chance of fog in the early morning. A minimum 5, maximum 17, also a 10% chance of rain. And Thursday, Friday, both partly cloudy, cold nights, 17 degrees expected maximums. 12.4 in Perth right now, the wind's from a southwesterly direction at 6 k's and relative humidity of 67%. At 10 minutes past 3, we reach 15.4 degrees. 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And you're cruising with Noel and Jenny. Thanks for joining us today on this here rock and roll show as we continue our musical journey of the top 10 Perth hits with 1962. Frank Ifield coming up.
6: You've landed. 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

It's a quarter past five here on a Capital Cruisin', the genius of Ray Charles with I Can't Stop Loving You. I didn't realise how long that song was, actually. It's 4.5 minutes. Tremendous ballad. And Clyde McFadder with Lover Please. Aussie Frank Ifield, I Remember You. Chart topper for 3 weeks of 1962. Ah, good to hear from you, Tony and Denise. I'm glad you're grooving to the tunes. Lorraine from Maida Vale, lovely music, great memories. Thank you very much there, Lorraine. And Vince from Wanneroo, you love the opening instrumental, Copycat by Plato. Yeah, one of my favourite piano instrumentals, that's for sure. And good to hear from you, Rob from Gosnells. And Robert of Dun Craig, you're enjoying the late 50s, early 60s music. Yes, my favourite period of music, of rock and roll. That is for sure. The King is back.

Australia's original rocker, Johnny O'Keefe, sing and tell the blues so long. And in America, Ricky Nelson was second only in popularity to Elvis. Yeah, young world. And Elvis himself, with a good luck charm, 4 weeks at the number one position right there. Well, coming in at number four of the top 10 of 1962, the Iceman, Jerry Butler.

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And now the number one song of 1962, I should say instrumental, because it's Mr. Ackerbilk with Stranger on the Shore.

What an immaculate instrumental. I missed our Kabul with Stranger on the Shore. The Sensations Let Me In. Cole Joy and the Joy Boys with Today's Teardrops. And the Iceman Jerry Butler with Moon River. The combined Probus Club of Murdoch welcomes couples who are looking to expand their interests and enjoy the fellowship of new friends. Meetings are held at 9:30 a.m. on the second Wednesday of the month and include guest speakers. The club also organises a variety of social outings. Anyone wishing to visit a meeting or to find out more will be warmly welcomed. And for further information, please call Wendy on 0417 927 593. That's Wendy on 0417 927 593. That's the combined Probus Club of Murdoch. It's 25 minutes to 6, and at 6 o'clock there'll be lots more wonderful music from the golden years of radio with Danuta with Capital Evenings. Now we move on to our last year of Perth Top 10 Hits, 1963.

0: 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I'm a-walking in the rain. Rock and roll music and other pop music classics. Look for my baby, she's nowhere around. Cruisin'. Stuck
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1: Moo, baby, moo. Get in the groove now. Johnny O'Keefe, the wild one. The Safaris with a monumental instrumental, Wipeout. And two girls for every boy. Jen and Dean with Surf City. Lovely to hear from you, Carol of Yokone. Glad you're digging the music today. On Monday, cruising, and Rod from Dianella, you're also enjoying the program. Yes, I'll catch up with you at the Rock and Roll Collectors Club. And we received an SMS from Phoebe of Stratton. Fantastic playlist. Thank you. All my pleasure there, Phoebe. I've had a ball. It's Trini Lopez.

0: Yes, at 8 minutes to 6 o'clock here on Capital Cruise, and Paul and Paula with Hey Paula, the King with You're the Devil in Disguise, and Trini Lopez, If I Had a Hammer. Right, we shall go to this one.
1: A candy-coloured clown they call the Sandman tiptoes to my room every night just to sprinkle stars.

Yes, Not Responsible from Helen Shapiro, her biggest Perth hit indeed. And previously, The Cascades, we didn't have time to include them. They were Rhythm and the Rain, and Roy Orbison with the Blue Bayou was number four. But of course, number one of 1961 belonged to Roy Orbison in Dreams. Amazing track there. Well, there you have it, the top 10 Perth chart hits every year from 1958 to 1963. I trust you enjoyed the ride, and I think we've got good taste for music here in Perth, don't you? Thanks for your company and phone calls and texts, and good on you, Jenny, for all your assistance. Neville Olympus will be back next Monday to entertain you. The lovely Danuta will entertain you after the news with Capital Easy Evenings. This is Noel, Bonnie and Jenny saying thanks for listening. Enjoy your evening and bye for now.

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1: This is Air News Western Australia. I'm Peter Carey. Roger Cook says his government is ready to offer support to the family of a Perth schoolgirl killed in Pakistan. 9-year-old Hania Ahmed was shot dead by local police after her family was mistaken for armed robbers. Local media are reporting a police officer has now been stood down and charged in relation to the fatal shooting. Premier Roger Cook says it's a devastating situation.
2: I do know that DFAT and the consular are providing all the assistance they can to the family of this little girl, but it's absolutely heartbreaking and it is devastating for the community as well.
1: A 38-year-old man has been charged with murder following the death of a woman in Kalgoorlie. The 35-year-old victim was found unresponsive on the side of Goldfields Highway on Friday morning. WA's Attorney General Tony Booty says new legislation to set up an independent judicial commission will strengthen public confidence in the justice system. The independent watchdog will handle complaints about the conduct and capacity of judicial officers and brings WA in line with other Australian jurisdictions. Dr. Booty said the legislation delivers on a key government commitment.
3: This was actually a recommendation of the Law Reform Commission a number of years ago, and a number of states already have it, because there are going to be cases every now and again where there will be behaviour of judicial officers that should be investigated.
1: Latest estimates suggest the tobacco excise won't cover the cost of healthcare for smokers this year. News Corp reports about $6.8 billion is spent each year on healthcare for the group. Treasury estimates will only receive about $4 billion in excise from tobacco this financial year. The Transport Minister has issued an early warning to commuters ahead of a midweek footy fixture in Perth this week. Around 50,000 fans are expected to attend the Dockers and Geelong clash at Perth Stadium on Thursday night. Rita Saffiotti says people need to plan ahead to avoid traffic headaches.
4: We know Thursday night games are hard in relation to that congestion between the city traffic and the football traffic. If you don't need to be on the roads at that time, please plan ahead, and we'll be rolling out a number of initiatives to let people know that it's going to be a very busy Thursday night.
1: The peace deal reached between the United States and Iran is fragile and light on details. That agreement, mediated by officials from Pakistan, Turkey and Qatar, is reported to include an immediate ceasefire, but Intelligent Risk's Chief Executive Neil Fergus says several key issues have been glossed over.
5: We don't know whether this will include the Lebanese-Hezbollah-Israel conflict. We don't know if it will put brakes on Iran.

And good evening, everybody, and a welcome, hearty welcome to our Monday edition of Easy Listening. Now, doesn't Monday come around quick? That's all I can say. My name's Danuta, and I'm going to be with you until 8 p.m. this evening. And just reminding you, you're on Capital Community Radio, 101.7 FM, and Capital Digital. First of all, I've got to thank Noel Bonney. Didn't Noel do a great show today? Lovely music, great show, Noel. And thank you for relieving Neville while he was away. Have a good night, Noel. And also to Jenny. Thank you, Jenny, very much for taking all the calls and looking after him so well. You have a good night too, Jen. Now, the guest with me today is Susan. If you want to give us a call for any reason or just say hello, you can ring us on 9364 9888 or let your fingers do some walking and talking and send us a text message on 0491 86622 and Susan will pass on any messages to me. Wow, we've had lovely cool weather as well, haven't we? And a bit of rain, and it's going to clear up. At the moment, we have a temperature of 11.6. We had a maximum today of 15.4 at 3:08 this afternoon. The rain's going to decrease. For tomorrow, we're only going to have a 10% chance of rain, a maximum of 16, partly cloudy. A little bit of frost in the northwest early in the morning. We're going to have a maximum of 17 on Wednesday. Again, partly cloudy. A slight chance of fog in the early morning up in the hills. About 10% chance of rain. And on Thursday, very much similar weather, partly cloudy with a maximum of 17. So lots of sunshine about. Plenty of opportunities for you to get out there, have a bit of a walk, catch up with friends.

friends, whatever you like to do, and whatever you're doing this evening, I hope you're enjoying yourself and you're in good company. So I opened up the program this evening with a piece of music called Stand By Me, a beautiful old-time favorite by the United Guitar Players. They are an acoustic music collective. They're very popular on digital streaming platforms for relaxing cover-based guitar albums for weddings, background music, and acoustic renditions of popular hits. So I hope you enjoyed that. That was the United Guitar Players with Stand By Me. Heading over now to the Beatles and the German version of I Wanna Hold Your Hand.

Kom Gimni Dina Hein, I Wanna Hold Your Hand by the Beatles. Now, the Bayswater City View Club is part of a national women's volunteer organisation, and they're exclusively supporting the education of disadvantaged children through the work of the Smith family. Now, meetings are held at 10 a.m. on the second Tuesday of each month at the Bayswater Tennis Club in Garrett Road. Now, it's an opportunity to make new friends, connect with a supportive network of women, and give back to your local community. For further information, please call Linda on 0417 960 027. That's the Bayswater City View Club in conjunction with the Smith family. Linda for inquiries on 0417 960 027. Heading over now to the 50 guitars of Tommy Garrett and You Belong to My Heart.

And Margie Rayburn, well, she's available, so how about that? And before that, we heard from Billy Joel and An Innocent Man. Lovely song. Haven't heard that for a very long time. Heading over now to Vintage Blues with a little bit of Old School Blues.

0: So that was by a lady called Gabrielle, Out of Reach. And prior to that, we heard from Clyde McFetter. He was a rhythm and blues soul rock and roll singer, and his high-pitched tenor voice was steeped into gospel music much of his earlier life. He left a legacy over 20 years of recordings, and he was the first artist to be inducted into the Rock and Roll Hall of Fame, and that was Clyde McFetter with A Lover's Question.
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side. 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

0: Well, that was Nicole Kidman and Robbie Williams with Something Stupid, a pretty version. And before that, we heard from Monty Python, Always Look on the Bright Side. Not always easy to do, but pretty good advice. And I agree with you, Richard, from Dianella. Hi, Richard. He loved the Monty Python song as well. And before that, we heard from the guitar tribute players, Starting Over.
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That was, of course, Tina Arena, an Australian artist. Beautiful song, Wasn't It Good? Before that, we heard from The Fortunes. They're an English harmony beat group. They came into prominence in 1965 with that song, You've Got Your Troubles, and they had a succession of hits. And if you remember the commercial, Things Go Better with Coke, well, that was The Fortunes. They recorded that in the USA for Coca-Cola in 1967. And they sang for us, Here Comes That Rainy Day Feeling Again. And we heard Wheels from a gentleman called Joe Proterius. Heading over now to some timeless classics of the 50s. And this is actually called Timeless Classics. Here we go.

You can't beat a beautiful orchestral piece. And I just want to correct myself. That was called A Feeling of Nostalgia. And Stephen from Naranda, now he's enjoying the playlist. It's warm and cosy at his home, and I can almost feel it, Stephen. And he's about to have his dinner. So I hope you're cooking up something nice. And keep enjoying the evening and stay with us until we finish at 8 o'clock. Heading over now to another lovely song by Sangeeta Aka Seema, and it's called A Beautiful World. Have a listen. The words are really gorgeous.

A beautiful world. And I'd like to remind you that this is Capital Community Radio, 101.7 FM, Capital Digital. I'm Danuta, and the time is now 7:01. I'll be with you till 8 p.m. And then the gorgeous Ted Zapara will take over and bring some great music for you until 10 o'clock this evening. So stay tuned. The temperature at the moment is dropped just a fraction. It's 10.4, and we reached a maximum today of 15.4 at 3:08 p.m. For the forecast for the next few days, very much the same over the 3 days. Cloudy, 10% chance of rain on each of the days. It's going to be 16 tomorrow, Tuesday, 17 on Wednesday, and 17 again on Thursday. Some cloud about, maybe a little bit of morning fog about the hills and some light winds. But other than that, plenty of sunshine to enable you to get out and about, do your bike riding, catch up with friends, go for a walk, dog walking, whatever you like. Hope you're enjoying yourself this evening, and stay tuned. Another hour to go if you wanted to give us a ring on 9364 9888, or send an SMS message to Susan on 0491 8666 22, and she'll pass that information on to me.

That song goes back in my memory way, way, way, way back. I remember playing that as a little girl. I'd be going on the Cottesloe down to the beach and have my little tranny in my ear, and Crispy and St. Peter's would come on and let it rip. Funny how things bring back memories. And Susan's cracking up through the window there. I love it. That was Crispy and St. Peter's, the Pied Piper. And before that, we heard from Madeleine Perrot. Now, she's got this great knack of sounding like she's out of tune when she sings, but she does. She's not. She's brilliant. She's a jazz singer and songwriter, and began her career as a teenager on the streets of Paris. And in her guitar playing, Perrot eschews the use of a plectrum or finger picks. Now, do you want to know what eschews means? It means to abstain from. So she doesn't use plectrums or finger picks when she plays the guitar, and she uses the effects very sparingly. So that was Madeleine Perrot, The Summer Wind. Prior to that, the Hollywood Argyles and Alley-Oop. And before that, the lovely Jean McDaniels and 100 Pounds of Clay. Now, the Dianella Autumn Club at 18 Carey Street offers a range of activities for seniors in a very friendly atmosphere. Now, there's carpet bowls, chair yoga, table tennis, a friendship group, and even a Friday night dance. Lunches and bus trips are also organised throughout the year. Now, what a great way to meet new people and keep the body and mind active, and new members will be most welcome. So to find out what's on and when, you can call Rosalind on 92751193. That's the Dianella Autumn Club in Carey Street, and Rosalind for inquiries on 92751193. Heading over now to another bit of lovely, how can I say these words there? Well, anyway, Have a Listen by Les Crane, written by Max Ehrman. I always thought it was done by Rudyard Kipling, but no, it was written by Max Ehrman. He was a writer and poet. He copyrighted in 1927, and Ehrman wrote it as a personal guide for living a happy and contented life, later stating he wrote it because it counsels those virtues he felt most in need of. I love this song. If you do too, ring up Susan and let us know. We'd love to hear from you. Here we are, Desiderata.

Go placidly amid the noise and haste, and remember what peace there may be in silence. As far as possible without surrender, be on good terms with all persons. Speak your truth quietly and clearly, and listen to others, even the dull and ignorant. They too have their story. Avoid loud and aggressive persons. They are vexations to the spirit. If you compare yourself with others, you may become vain and bitter, for always there will be greater and lesser persons than you.

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Keep interested in your own career. However humble, it is a real possession in the changing fortunes of time. Exercise caution in your business affairs, for the world is full of trickery. But let this not blind you to what virtue there is. Many persons strive for high ideals, and everywhere life is full of heroism. Be yourself. Especially do not feign affection. Neither be cynical about love. For in the face of all aridity and disenchantment, it is as perennial as the grass. Take kindly the counsel of the years, gracefully surrendering the things of youth. Nurture strength of spirit to shield you in sudden misfortune, but do not distress yourself with imaginings. Many fears are born of fatigue and loneliness. Beyond a wholesome discipline,

Therefore, be at peace with God, whatever you conceive him to be, and whatever your labors and aspirations in the noisy confusion of life, keep peace with your soul. With all its sham, drudgery, and broken dreams, it is still a beautiful world. Be careful.

Well, we can't miss that voice. Of course, that was Elvis Presley, No More, and Dusk sang for us, I Hear Those Church Bells Ringing. Rob, thank you for calling, enjoying the music. Glenn enjoyed the song, A Beautiful World. So did I, Glenn. It's a great song, isn't it? And Shirley from Swan Valley is enjoying the program this evening and enjoying the playlist. Thanks very much for ringing, everybody. Heading over now to Steve Petrunak, and going to hear from him playing Amarillo by Morning.

rediscover wonderful jazz and swing music, from local musicians through to international greats. It happens each Saturday and Sunday from 12 noon. That's right here at 101.7 FM and Capital Digital.

Mamas and the Papas with It's Getting Better. And prior to that, we heard from Australian artist Brian Cadd. He was also a singer and songwriter, and he's a staple of the Aussie entertainment and has been for over 50 years. He was born and raised in Perth, was a child prodigy, winning a TV talent quest when he was 12, and he is still active today. So that's Brian Cadd. Good on you, Brian, with Let Go. Now we've got Attila Shokoko, and he's going to play for us Malagueña.

unmistakable voice of Patsy Cline, I Fall to Pieces, and Australian artist Ray Brown and the Whispers with 20 Miles. And good evening to Carol and good evening to Tony and Denise. Hope you're enjoying yourselves and thanks for your calls. Heading over now to Carlos Casamoran Orchestra, and they're going to play for us a little bit of the anniversary waltz. But before we do that, I just want to remind you that Ted Zapara is in the studio waiting to take over at 8 o'clock, so stay tuned and he'll take you through till 10 p.m. this evening with some great music. In the meantime, here we go to Carlos Casamoran Orchestra with the anniversary waltz.

Well, that was Sonny and Cher, Baby Don't Go. And before that, we heard from Gene McDaniel's Point of No Return. It's almost 6 minutes to eight. So just reminding you that Ted will be taking over 8 o'clock and going through till 10 p.m. He has great music, so don't turn off your dial. It's worth staying on until 10 p.m. I want to thank Susan for answering the calls this evening. Thank you, Susan. And thank you to those people who took the time to ring up and acknowledge my playlist, that they enjoyed it. Appreciate that very much. I'm back in this chair in a fortnight's time on the 29th. Same time, same place. I alternate with Sue Templeman. We take turns every fortnight. But I am leaving country this weekend on Saturday at 6 o'clock. And I'm really looking forward to it. I haven't done a country show before. So if you want to tune in, I think I've got some pretty good music lined up for Saturday night, and I can meet you here at 6 o'clock then. In the meantime, enjoy yourself, have a great weekend, stay safe, drive carefully, make most of the bit of sunshine that we have over the next 3 days. I'm going to play for you now a little bit called, it's a soothing French instrumental, and it's called Gentle Afternoon. So good night, everybody, and be well and stay safe.

0: Well, that's a pretty melody. It's, as I said, called Gentle Afternoon, and it's from a soothing French instrumental album. And good evening, Sylvie. Nice to hear from you. I'm sorry you missed the song I had ready for you last Wednesday, but never mind, there's always another opportunity. Hope you're keeping rugged up and nice and warm. As I said, Ted will be taking over in a few minutes, so stay tuned. A great program I'm sure he's got lined up for you. And once again, thank you to Susan for taking care of me this evening. All right, we'll go with our little closing number, and take care until I see you or hear from you again. Bye for now.
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2: Well, it's all

Thank you very much indeed, Danuta. Another great program. Wish I could say I was listening, but unfortunately, we had a blackout in Willoughby. So if you're living in the Willoughby area or anywhere around that location, or in Melville, Willoughby, Myree, there's no power. So we're just been trying to sort things out. But it's very good evening, everybody. I'm glad I'm here in the studio. We've got power, we've got lights, we've got everything here, and we've got some great music. It is Ted Zappara on this beautiful Monday night, and looking forward to playing some great music from the golden years of radio until 10 p.m. Let's get started with the very first big hit from Neil Diamond. I know I've got some great Diamond fans out there. Let's have a listen to this one from his Hot August Night album.

Hi, Lee. Hi, low. Hi, low. Hello. So that was Patti Page from 1958 and Left Right Out of Your Heart. We had Booker T and the MGs, Hang 'Em High. And we let out with Neil Diamond's first big hit from 1966. And, of course, it was Cherry, Cherry from his fantastic album, Hot August Night. So the time here at Capital 101.7 FM and Capital Digital is now 12 minutes past 8 p.m. And as always, Stan has joined me in the studio and he'll be here any time throughout the evening. If you'd like to give him a call, 9364 9888 is indeed the number. Or if you want to send him a text, 0491 8666 22. Well, it's been a fairly wet and cool day today, and it's going to get even colder. It's currently 9.6, and it's getting all the way down to 3 degrees. I think we could name a band about that. Yes, we could. 3 degrees tonight, followed by a maximum tomorrow of 16. And then on Wednesday, it's going to be a little bit warmer, 5 degrees and 17. And it's be the same on Thursday. So we've got a band of cold air coming through, and keeping the toes warm will be a requirement with a nice doona tonight. Yes, indeed. All right, so the first of our musicals tonight is from the first musical written by Rodgers and Hammerstein, and the original Broadway production opened on March the 31st of 1943. This is indeed Oklahoma, and this is the cast, the Surrey with the fringe on top.

Sammy Davis Jr. and a terrific version of a B.J. Thomas song that won the 1976 Grammy for the Best Country Song. Hey, won't you play another love song? We also had The Overlanders with a great Paul McCartney track of Michelle. And we led out that bracket with the cast of Oklahoma, the first musical written by the duo Rodgers and Hammerstein, and the original Broadway production opened on March the 31st of 1943, and that was the Surrey with the Fringe on top. So the time here at Capital 101.7 FM and Capital Digital is now 23 minutes past 8 p.m. and it's a delight to have you on this beautiful, chilly Monday night. And if Stan's here with me, he'll be delighted if anybody wants to call 9364 9888 throughout the evening. So the first of the special requests for tonight is Craig. Hello, mate. I know you're a newbie to the Capital Community family. Hope you're going to enjoy the music tonight, and you'll become a regular listener, because tonight I've got your special song, and this is... you particularly wanted the song from the Eagles, and this is their big one that was awarded the Grammy Award for the Record of the Year in 1978 and regarded as the greatest rock, one of the greatest rock songs of all time. It could only be. There's only one track that it could be. Hotel California.

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The Big O, Roy Orbison and Pretty Woman. And in 1999, the song was inducted into the Grammy Hall of Fame, named one of the Rock and Roll Hall of Fame's 500 songs that shaped rock and roll. So we also had Percy Faith with a little bit of light music by Leroy Anderson and the Syncopated Clock. And we let out with a song that has been regarded as one of the greatest rock songs of all time. And that was for you, Craig, and I hope you enjoyed it. And you'll enjoy the rest of the music throughout the evening through until 10 p.m. here at Capital 101.7 FM and Capital Digital, where the time is now 8:37. Now, if you're looking for something to do on a Sunday morning, why not visit the Rotary Cardinia Markets? 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That's 0432 271 060. If you'd like to know more about the Rotary Cardinia Markets that are open every Sunday from 6 a.m. until 11 a.m. at the Cardinia Park Shopping Centre in the undercover car park, very handy in winter, on the corner of South Street and North Lake Road. All right, it's time for our classical piece tonight. And tonight we have Tchaikovsky and his Serenade for Strings in C Major. And this is by the Berlin Philharmonic Orchestra and conducted by Herbert von Karajan.

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1968, The Move and Flowers in the Rain. We also had the fabulous track of Stevie Wonder, and it was number one on this day in 1984, won both the Golden Globe and Academy Award for the Best Original Song, I Just Called to Say I Love You. And we let out with the classical piece for this evening, Tchaikovsky's Serenade for Strings in C, the Walzer, with the Berlin Philharmonic Orchestra and led by Herbert von Karajan. A little bit of variety here at Capital 101.7 FM and Capital Digital, where we're going right through till 10 p.m. At 9 o'clock, of course, we've got our serial, The Cruise of the Three Brothers, and I do believe it's episode 90. Yes, episode 90 of The Cruise of the Three Brothers tonight. That'll be coming along at 9 o'clock. In the meantime, I've got a special song for a whole range of different people. It depends on who you're with tonight, whether it's your partner, your wife, your children, whoever they may be. For me, it's all my family. This could involve my children, my grandchildren, and indeed my beautiful lady, the love of my life. It's time to say it's something special. This is a special song for special people, and if you've got someone special in your life, please tell them they are special. This is Dolly Parton.

Now, the Dog on the Tucker Box, of course, is an Australian historical monument, and it's a tourist attraction located at Snake Gully, approximately 5 miles from Gundagai, New South Wales. That was the Aussie Bush Band. We also had a fantastic show. I hope you enjoyed it, and I hope my lovely lady was listening in, because it's Something Special by Dolly Parton. I hope you've got someone special to really say that to on a very regular basis. It's going to be about 2 minutes away from the serial, so we'll play a little bit of Henry Mancini into the serial, The Cruise of the Three Brothers, at 9 p.m.

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1: A voyage charted in mystery and suspicion, with murder as a stowaway. The Cruise of the Three Brothers. Adapted for radio from the novel by Robert Standish.

0: A pattern was beginning to emerge from the tangle of crossed trails. From the contacts Marcel Lancon had had at police headquarters, I knew that Willie Dalgarno had been in Palermo, and that, in the guise of an innocent tourist, had been driven into the hills. The police, in the person of one Inspector Benno East, had been asked to watch for Dalgarno by the Narcotics Bureau on an Interpol basis. His whereabouts had been traced, however, not by this branch, but by the Missing Persons Bureau, who had been trying to trace me at the request of Winton Dunhill in London. If there'd been no anxiety in my mind, the situation would have been funny, but I was in no mood for humor. All I wanted to know was what Dalgarno was doing in the Sicilian hills.
1: Hey, wait!
2: Yeah, that fool's driving away. He said he'd wait here.
3: Said something, hey, senor?
2: Who are you?
3: My name is Lippo Paris, senor.
2: Yes, it could be. You look like that barber fellow in Palermo.
3: Anastasio? Yes, I am his brother. He told us you would be coming.
2: Told you? What did he use, a smoke signal?
3: He sent word, senor. Shall we leave it at that?
2: All right, leave it at that. You expected me, and I'm here. Now, where do I find him?
3: Find who, senor?
2: Latimer, of course. Where is he?
3: I do not know what you mean.
2: You know what I mean. That barber fellow told me...
3: What did he tell you, senor?
2: He told me if I came up here...
3: That we should take care of you? Is that not what Anastasio told you?
2: As a matter of fact, that's just what he did say.
3: And that is what we intend to do. This way, senor?
2: What's the joke? Is Latimer here or isn't he?
3: There is no one here except our family and a few others.
2: Oh, fix that brother of yours. If he thinks he can send me on a wild goose chase, he's got another thing coming.
3: This way, senor.
2: What makes you think you can just lead me anywhere you like?
3: The car you came in has departed. There is no place for you to go except down this path. And this rifle is loaded.
2: Who's the head man around here?
3: My uncle still lives, but he is old. My eldest brother is our leader. We go to him now. Down the path and quickly.
2: Well, what do you intend to do now? Now that you've kept me here all day. If you didn't want me to see Latimer, why didn't that barber fella say so back in Palermo?
3: I know nothing about this Signor Latimer you name, except that you wish to see him. But that is not why Anastasio sent you here.
2: Then why?
3: You should know, or are all women alike to you?
2: Women? What the blazes are you talking about? What have women to do with all this?
3: You know these parts, Signor Dalgarno?
2: Of course I do. I was here during the war to help you. Pity your grandfather isn't still alive. He knew how to welcome a man.
3: My grandfather would have killed you without another thought if he had known when you were here what he knew after you had gone.
2: I still don't know what you're talking about. I bought you arms, ammunition, radio transmitter...
3: And shame?
2: Shame?
3: You remember a young girl, Signor Dalgarno?
2: I remember a number of young girls.
3: Don't make it worse for yourself. There was one, a lovely young girl. She was my grandfather's granddaughter, my cousin.
2: Yes. Yes, I remember her. What was her name again?
3: We don't mention her name. You ruined her, she killed herself.
2: Now, just a minute, sonny boy. Ruin is a tough word. We had a bit of fun.
3: When my cousin discovered she was to have your child, she killed herself.
2: Drop that rifle and come at me like a man.
3: Brave words, senor. But you are reserved for one man.
2: All right, bring him here. Bare hands, knives, any way he likes.
3: He will not come here. You will go to him. That is what has been decided. At the top of that small rise where this path leads is a hut. In that hut lives a man.
2: What man? Jack the Giant Killer?
3: He is the man who was to have married my cousin. He has waited all these years, waited for you.
2: What a lot of rot. Look, there are plenty of girls.
3: He went mad, Signor Dalgarno. Ever since, he has sat in front of his hut while there is daylight, waiting and waiting. He has always said that you would pass this way again.
2: Do you think I'm scared of a loony with a knife?
3: That we shall find out. Pass this way again.
2: Do you think I'm scared of a loony with a knife?
3: That we shall find out. Now walk, senor.

There is the hut ahead, Señor Galgano. I stop here, but don't try to leave the path. We would hate a bullet to rob the mad one of his vengeance.

0: Andre, the taxi driver, had told Marcel and me that he was to be interrogated by the police again, and I could hardly wait until we met at the cafe in the Rue d'Antin to learn what had transpired, and if it linked up with my own thinking. We met Andre at evening.
1: Name of a name, but what a day I've had.
0: Well, what happened?
1: It was much as I suspected. When I protested again that I knew nothing of narcotics, I am told firmly, they do not speak of narcotics. But they say, why do I not tell them where this man Dalgarno has gone? I tell them I have kept quiet because of a thing.
2: What thing?
1: This is what they ask. What thing is this? They scream at me. And you know what I tell them?
2: It sounds to me like you are up to a trick.
1: Those police. What is this thing? They scream at me. And I say, the thing is, because I do not know where Monsieur Delcano is.
0: That wouldn't make them very happy.
1: They're very angry, so I laugh at them. And I make them happy. I tell them I know of someone who may be able to help.
2: You mean Monsieur Pickering?
1: Who else could I mean?
0: And now they want to see me?
1: I do not mention you, monsieur.
2: Then whom do you mention?
1: You, Marcel. I think I am not to name names yet, but they know. And I tell them that my old friend Marcel Lancon perhaps knows a man who can tell them what they want to know.
2: With what I have already discussed with you, Saul, this news of Andre's makes it pretty certain that Inspector Van Wyst will want to see you. And there is nothing we can do until you are contacted.
0: It certainly looks that way. Well, thank you, Andre. It was good of you to come and tell us what happened.
1: It was a pleasure, monsieur. Now, I must leave.
0: Au revoir, Andre.
2: Au revoir, Andre.
0: Thanks again. Well, everything is fitting into place, Marcel.
2: Andre's letters just to the priest has told you something?
0: It has. It's obvious to me that your Inspector Benoist is now interested in Willie Dalgarno for something not connected with narcotics.
2: It would seem that is so, but since I told the good inspector that he may find reference to Dalgarno in the files of the Missing Persons Bureau, why did they roast Andre again?
0: It was possible that Andre may have been able to fill in the gaps.
2: Yes, there is that. And now they have a line on Dalgarno. I think we can leave him to them.
0: That is one thing I cannot do.
2: But why?
0: I've told you one of my reasons for contacting Latimer was to try and influence him to get rid of the diamonds.
2: And now you think that our police know of this and suspect Dalgarno of now having them?
0: No. What I do think is that without knowing the story of the diamonds, your police have been asked to trace Dalgarno to see if he has any such contraband on him.
2: And if he has, he will be arrested. And if he hasn't, he will be let to go free.
0: And there my greatest fear arises. I stayed here in Paris to find out if Candy had been done any harm by Dalgarno through some sense of vengeance if he hasn't been able to get the diamonds. I must try and get to Dalgarno before the police do. But I can't do a thing about it until you have been sent for by Benoist.

0: Well, I have seen the inspector, sir.
1: He wasted no time. And now he would see me?
0: Not as yet. There is a skirmish, you understand. He is a patient man, the inspector.
1: But tenacious, I imagine.
0: But tenacious, as you say. Regard this. André has told him so far only that I, Marcel Lancon, knows of one who may be able to throw some light on what they search for.
1: And so you were summoned to meet the police?
0: Oh, it was much more amiable than that. Inspector Van Wyst calls on me with apologies for disturbing me.
1: The gloved hand?
0: Oh, it is better than the mailed fist, no?
1: Infinitely better. And he wished you to speak to me.
0: He tells me that André has suggested that if he contacts me, it is possible that I may be able to put him in touch with one who knows more than he, André, does.
1: And you told him of me?
0: You will remember I had already discussed you with him. When I tell the inspector that it is you who may now be able to help him, he is most agreeable and grateful.
1: Splendid.

0: suggested.
1: And so I suggested that you may be able to give him a story that will be useful to him.
0: I'll concoct a story that has truth, one that will be innocuous enough to embarrass neither Delgado nor me.
1: Oh, Delgado, we need to know your story, surely.
0: I'm banking on the fact that he has not got the diamonds. That means he comes back an innocent man, merely for interrogation, not locked in a cell.
1: Oh, that is a reasonable assumption.
0: And where will he live? I should imagine he'll go to the one man he knows well, Andre.
1: And you plan to make contact with him through Andre?
0: Why not? It would be as well for you to tell Andre that should Delgado contact him, that he should tell Delgado that I am still in Paris and can help him.

The die had been cast. I had done what I thought was the only wise thing to do if I was to have any success with Candy's rehabilitation. For it was obvious to me that Wynton Dunhill was behind the move to trace Dalgano in the hope that it would lead him to Candy, once having failed to trace me until I returned to Paris. And I knew if I could get hold of Dalgano before he was able to do any harm to Candy by giving him away to Interpol, I could frighten him off by telling him that Dunhill was after him. I'd concocted a story in my mind that once passed to Dalgano before he was interrogated and corroborated by me, would leave Dalgano as free as air. I went over the pattern of events that had led me to this situation and marveled at the quirks of fate. If I had not met Marcel Lancan on my arrival in Paris, and if Willie had not met André the taxi driver when he arrived in Paris, and if these two, Marcel and André, had not been comrades in the French underground during the war, then none of this unraveling of a very tangled skein would have been possible.

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1: And so that was the Cruise of the Three Brothers, episode 90. And you can hear episode 91 tomorrow morning during the morning's Capital Mornings show, just after 10 a.m. So you're listening to Ted here at Capital 101.7 FM and Capital Digital here in Perth in Western Australia, where the time is now 14 minutes past 9 p.m. And it is indeed time for Stan's Producer's Picks. And tonight he's got three fabulous tracks. The third of his treble will be Peter, Paul and Mary with Tiny Sparrow. In the middle of his treble, he's got the Minuet in G Major by iMusicy. And in the beginning, we're going to start the treble with Gordon McRae from the 1934 Flirtation Walk. It is indeed Flirtation Walk.

Peter, Paul and Mary, beautiful track, Tiny Sparrow. We also had I Musici, Musici, Minuet in G Major, and Gordon McRae let out the producer's picks tonight with Flirtation Walk. So the time here at Capital 101.7 FM and Capital Digital is now 23 minutes past 9 p.m. And if you want to give Stan a call, tell him how much you enjoyed his producer's picks, 93649888 is indeed the number, and or for any time throughout the evening until 10 p.m. Now, an invitation is extended to all lawn bowlers, beginners and experienced players, to join the Bull Creek Bowling Club at the Bull Creek Bowling Club in, of course, Bull Creek, the Raffa Building. There are social bowls for beginners and pennant competitions for bowls for the more experienced. This very friendly bowling club is located at the Raffa Estate in Bull Creek Drive. If you'd like to know more, give Tony Johnson a call, 0459 437 965. 0459 437 965 for more information about the Bull Creek Bowling Club at the Raffa Estate in Bull Creek Drive. So time a little bit for Anne Murray and the beautiful track, Danny's Song.

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And of course that was The Cause and Dreams, great Fleetwood track, track from Fleetwood Mac. And the Young Rascals were number one in this day in 1967, Groovin', and we let out with Anne Murray and Danny's Song. So the time here at Capital 101.7 FM is now 9:35, heading towards our bewitching hour of 10 p.m. Tomorrow we're going to have a very, very chilly overnight tonight. I hope you got the blankets and the lecky blanket on tonight, perhaps. It's currently 8.7 degrees, dropping down tonight to a minimum of 3. And it's going to have a cool day tomorrow of 16, and on Wednesday, 5 to 17. Partly cloudy, chance of morning frost in the northwest, and light winds becoming southerly, 15 to 20 kilometres an hour, and then lighter in the evening. So we've got a nice chilly week ahead. Rugged up beanies and scarves are in order. Let's go to the Fron Mail Choir, one of my favourite Welsh choirs, and the Battle Hymn of the Republic.

Christopher Cross and Ride Like the Wind. That was his debut single in 1980. And we also had the Royal Philharmonic Orchestra and Up Where We Belong. And Sylvia, I'm glad you enjoyed that. Lovely to know you're listening in. And that we let out that bracket with the Battle Hymn of the Republic by the Fron Male Choir. So the time here at Capital 101.7 FM and Capital Digital is now 9:47, and we'll be closing up shop at 10 p.m. So let's keep the music going while we can. This is Bob Seger, and from his album Stranger in Town of 1978, we've got Tonight.

The Lovin' Spoonful and Younger Girl. We also had Shirley Strachan and Tracks of My Tears, and Bob Seger let us out with We've Got Tonight. Well, we have got tonight. Well, that was tonight, at least. And it's nice to know that, Maggie, you're still enjoying the music, especially the battle hymn. And I must say, it's one of my favourites, too. I love that particular track. And, Sylvie, you enjoyed An Officer and a Gentleman. Lovely to know you lovely ladies are still enjoying music here at Capital 101.7 FM and Capital Digital here in Perth in Western Australia. And, Stan, it's been a pleasure to have you alongside me again this evening, as always on a Monday night. And we'll look forward to being back and doing it all again next Monday. You've been listening to Ted Zappara on this very chilly Monday, going home to rug up and have a nice chilly evening with 3 degrees. Going to be a cold one. Stay warm, stay safe, stay happy. We'll look forward to seeing you back again next Monday night. In the meantime, it's good night from me and good night from him.

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Take it away. I thought I heard him say, I thought I heard Buddy Bolden shout, open up that window.

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I looked in it and found a gang of junk. 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

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Now Almighty God has called you, oh, so far away. 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
1: I'm gonna give you 40 days to get back. 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

are the times that try men's souls. In the course of our nation's history, the people of Boston have rallied bravely whenever the rights of men have been threatened. Today, a new crisis has arisen. The Metropolitan Transit Authority, better known as the MTA, is attempting to levy a burdensome tax on the population in the form of a subway fare increase. Citizens, hear me out. This could happen to you.

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But it gets really lonely when you're by yourself. Now where is love? And who is love? I gotta know.

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1: Good morning, I'm Lee Harrison. Donald Trump claims ships are moving again through the Strait of Hormuz as he and other world leaders attend the G7 summit in France. Hannah Sinclair reports.
2: The G7 leaders are right now at a working dinner. The war in Iran and the war in Ukraine both high on the agenda. The US president and other leaders arriving at the summit in Evian a few hours ago. Donald Trump immediately meeting with French President Emmanuel Macron. President Trump says the details of the memorandum of understanding signed by the US and Iran will be released publicly soon. He's confirmed J.D. Vance will be attending the official signing ceremony of the peace deal in Switzerland, but he is a maybe at this point.
1: Meanwhile, motorists will need to be patient for petrol prices to come down despite the US-Iran peace deal. The federal government says it'll decide in coming days whether to maintain the reduction to the fuel excise. Labor halved the excise in March after the Middle East conflict sent petrol and diesel prices soaring. Australian super funds are being called out for not investing enough in green energy. Analysis by Market Forces reveals the nation's top 40 funds have invested just 0.3% in renewables. Spokesperson Brett Morgan says it's not enough.
3: Super funds are missing out on the critical opportunity to own the clean energy infrastructure that will power Australia's economy for generations.
1: Figures show more Australians are staying in their jobs for longer due to cost of living pressures. Australian HR Institute research shows employee turnover has fallen by about 11% in the last 6 months. Spokesperson Sarah McCann-Bartlett says redundancy levels are also down.
4: Employers don't want to make big decisions about making people redundant. They've gotten used to a really tight labour market that is easing, but it has been difficult to get the right people with the right skills.
1: Australia's Prime Minister is congratulating his British counterpart for pushing ahead with a ban on social media for under-16s. Anthony Albanese has noted that social media giants operate across borders and that nations can hold them accountable by standing together. The new restrictions, which also include restrictions on gaming and live streaming platforms, are due to take effect next year. UK Technology Secretary Liz Kendall telling British Parliament it's a defining moment for children.
5: Many children love connecting and interacting on social media. But others struggle with their mental health, concentration and self-esteem.
1: And Australia Post customers are being reminded to keep their dogs safely secured before expecting a delivery. Fresh data shows there's been a 5% increase in dog-related attacks on posties in the past 6 months. This is Air News. The Socceroos World Cup showdown against the USA on Saturday morning is promising to be one of the matches of the tournament. The Aussies are out to prove themselves, with numerous American commentators labelling the side as a walkover. Former Socceroo Andrew Redmayne says the noise won't be getting to the players.
6: Especially with a coach like Tony Popovich, he'll be keeping everyone in check, and I know they've got enough senior players in there, Matty and Jackson, and there's a lot more kind of experience in that team that'll just keep everyone pretty level-headed, I think.
1: Essendon great Matthew Lloyd wants anyone who doesn't want to be at the Bombers to be shown the door. Zach Merritt still reportedly wants to leave, while Jordan Ridley could also walk at the end of the season. Lloyd says if a player doesn't want to be there, they should go.
7: Yes, the club's got to fix themselves and get themselves right, and these players are probably entitled to be disgruntled with what's going on at the football club. But once the new coach comes in, there's going to be a lot of change of staff. Anybody who doesn't want to be there, move them on, get them out of there.
1: And both New South Wales and Queensland will hold their final captains' runs in Melbourne this morning, ahead of Rugby League's State of Origin at the MCG tomorrow night. Australian Independent Radio News. What?

0: you're looking to help your children or grandchildren with the purchase of a car, maybe even their first car, go to John Hughes. Why? Because John Hughes is a name you know you can trust. John Hughes for honesty and fair dealing. Who else?
1: Capital News and weather brought to you by John Hughes, LMCT 6061.
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2: And thank you very much to John for that. And very good morning to you. Capital Community Radio, 101.7 FM and Capital Digital. My name's Mick Gooch. I'm bringing you Capital Breakfast until 9 o'clock this morning when we hand over to Bill Willacy and his Capital Mornings program. And let's have a little bit of a look at the weather because it's a couple of things to tell you this morning. Well, up in the in Perth, the current temperature is 5.3. Up in the hills, apparently, it's about 3.2. So it is a bit chilly. The good news is it's not raining. There's actually been nil rain since 9 a.m. yesterday. Nil rain in the gauge, in Perth, that is. And we're expecting a maximum today of 16. So not very warm at all. I'm pretty sure when I parked the car up here at Wireless Hill, I did see a polar bear in the in between the trees there. So it is getting pretty chilly up here. And if you are listening to us from the warmth of your bedroom, stay there. That's my advice to you. The sun won't be up until after 7 o'clock. So I don't expect the temperature to go up at all. In fact, it usually goes down a little bit before the sun comes up. So let's have a look at the forecast. Partly cloudy, chance of frost in the northwest early this morning, light winds becoming southerly, 15 to 25 kilometres in the morning, then becoming light in the evening. Moderate fire danger, the UV index is expected to reach 2, but you'll probably have a beanie on if you go outside anyway, so it won't bother you too much. For Wednesday, the 17th of June, minimum 5, maximum 17. Very similar day to today, and the rest of the week is looking cold but dry. But check with Bruce on breakfast tomorrow. He will give you an up-to-date forecast for the next few days. But as I say, I think this sort of temperature and weather is going to be around for the next 3 or 4 days. So rug up, make sure you don't get too chilly, and whilst you're sitting in bed listening to us, I'll play you a little bit of smooth music to keep us going until we start to feel like getting up and getting into our porridge this morning. What have we got coming up for you? Well, let's have the Doors for a start.

as the Doors there, and Riders of the Storm. That was their extended version from the album L.A. Woman. It was written by Bab Emmers, 1971. It was the last song that Jim Morrison ever sang before he unfortunately passed away. Passed away in Paris. And, well, there we go. He joined the 27 Club, didn't he? Quarter past six on the clock, 15 minutes past six. Excuse me, 1 second. That's better. Clear my throat. It's that kind of weather, isn't it? Sort of getting you all stuffed up, and I'm freezing cold outside. Nice and warm here in the studio, I must admit, though. I can't complain about that too much. All right, thank you for joining us on Capital Breakfast, 101.7 FM and Capital Digital. My name's Mick Gooch, bringing you breakfast until 9 o'clock. David and Marilyn are on the production desk this morning, 93649888, if you want to have a talk to them. On the program this morning, you'll hear some Bananarama, Santana, Olivia Newton-John, Mel Torme, and many more. At 7:30, I bring you WA news and weather updates. On the hour, we go to Air Radio News, Global News Service, and you also get some weather updates then. But I think the weather's going to be pretty stable for the next couple of days. Say cold at night and not so warm in the daytime. So let's have some good music to cheer us up.

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John Rawls there, the New Zealand John Rawls. Well, we claim him as our own. John Rawls, What Greater Love. 1970 album, If I Only Had Time, which of course was his signature tune. Shirley Bassey brought us I Who Have Nothing. Talking about me again. 1965, the English lyric. It was an Italian song originally, and the English lyric was put in there by Liebern Stoller, of all people, and it came from her album Shirley. And the Electric Light Orchestra, Sweet Talking Woman, written by Jeff Lynne, 1978, from their album Out of the Blue. Got to number 6 in the UK, number 17 in the US. 26 minutes past 6 on the clock. We're moving along rapidly. The temperature hasn't moved whatsoever. What have we got coming up for you? Try this one. You'll remember it.

Olivia Newton-John, Let Me Be There, written in 1973 by her regular writer, John Rossall. And that was a studio album, the same name, Let Me Be There. The Stranglers brought us Golden Brown, written in 1982 by Dave Greenfield, who was keyboard player. And from their album La Folie, which means crazy or madness. And if you don't know what Golden Brown is, you obviously didn't hang around in the right crowd. Or perhaps it didn't hang around in the wrong crowd. That might be more appropriate, mightn't it? Yes, the old Golden Brown. Well, time on Capital is 27 minutes, 26 minutes to 7 o'clock. And all these newfangled songs, I prefer a much an old-fashioned love song, don't you?

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There we go, a jolty little tune for you, and that was called Undecided. I don't know who decided on the name, Undecided, but there you go. Written in 1938 by Charlie Shavers and performed on this occasion by a band called OTT Chicago Swing. Now, they're a Perth band. I think they're still going. They probably, if you go to the Ellington, you would know. But that was from their album, Three Generations. And Three Dog Night brought us Old-Fashioned Love Song, of course, written in 1971 by Paul Williams, and it was on the Three Dog Night album, Harmony. 19 minutes to 7 on the clock. 7 o'clock, we've got an edition of Air Radio News. If you want to take a trip back in time with a visit to the West Australian Medical Museum, located in historic Harvey House, Barker Road in Subiaco, do so. It's worth going. Showcasing artifacts from medical history with amazing displays of early medicine, dentistry, nursing and the Royal Flying Doctor and much more. I don't like going to the dentist, but I wouldn't mind visiting a display. The museum is open on Wednesdays, 10:30 a.m. until 3:30 p.m. So that's tomorrow, open all day, 10:30 to 3:30 all year, excepting December and January. Small group tours are welcome. For further information, if you want to visit the museum's website or call 6458 1506 during office hours, during open hours. 6458 1506. Or go to the museum's website, the West Australian Medical Museum. If you didn't have a chance to write that number down, give David and Marilyn a ring on 9364 9888. They will pass that information on to you. Let's have some more great music. We'll start to move up a little, a bit more up tempo as we go.

As Mama said, there'd be days like this. That was the Shirelles, of course, with Mama Said. 1961 got the number four in the US from their album The Shirelles Sing to Trumpets and Strings. Well, there you go. Fifth Dimension, Sweet Blindness, written by Laura Naira, who wrote a few of their songs and did some of her own songs as well from their 1968 album Stoned Soul Picnic. Maybe they were the same party as the Stranglers were. Never mind. Wombat Danny Bunbury says he's very cold in his borough down there. Well, yeah, it's pretty cold up here as well. I was looking at the temperature in London. Our temperature today is 5 to 16. In London, they're 16 to 24, and they're complaining about the heat. Just goes to show you, doesn't it? Let's go to something a little bit more tropical. Ah, tropical, in fact.

Sergio Mendes in Brazil 66, Pais Tropical, from their 1971 album, the same name. And Pais Tropical means tropical country. Talking about tropical countries, let's have a look around our beautiful country itself. In Adelaide, if you're in Adelaide, rain and 20 degrees. Brisbane, share or two, 23. Canberra, Canberra, morning fog, but 18. Doesn't say what the minimum temperature is. Darwin, sunny and 32. Yes, that's where we should be. Hobart, showers easing, 13. Melbourne, showers 19. And Sydney, sunny and 21. Yeah, Sydney is having some nice weather, isn't it? People on the beach there the other day, unfortunately. Unfortunately, there was a shark around, but there we go. Can't help that, can we? Time on Capital, now 7 minutes to 7 o'clock.

is the beautiful voice of Judith Thurum and the Seekers, Someday, One Day, written by Paul Simon in 1967. That came off their album The Seekers' Ideal. And Mel Torme, What Is This Thing Called Love, written by Cole Porter, 1929, from his album The Best of Mel Torme. Less than a minute to go until the news. Quincy Jones will take us there, I hope. Where are you, Quincy?

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1: Good morning, I'm Lee Harrison. The Reserve Bank's expected to leave interest rates on hold this afternoon following its meeting. The official cash rate is expected to be held at 4.35% after three consecutive hikes this year. Motley Fool's Scott Phillips says experts are split on whether the next move from the RBA will be up or down.
2: Westpac saying one or two more rate rises, possibly both this year. NAB is saying they're done. The next move will be down, but not until next year. And the real question is what happens with inflation, but also unemployment and economic growth.
1: A permanent exemption's been granted to Surf Life Saving New South Wales to fly its shark-spotting drones over Sydney's Coogee Beach. The decision follows an attack at the weekend, which has left 35-year-old mother Leah Stewart in a critical condition. A community meeting has been held to provide support to those affected by the attack. Randwick Mayor Dylan Parker says his community has banded together following the incident.
3: What has really filled me with hope after that moment of horror has been the way in which our community has come together. Individuals, including those right here who witnessed it.
1: Thousands of students in Victoria could be forced to find a new school under proposed state government amalgamation. 14 prep to year 9 schools and 7 year 10 to 12 schools in Melbourne's west could be impacted, affecting more than 21,000 students. The state's opposition education minister, Brad Rousewell, says it could have major educational and financial impacts on students and their families.
4: I'm actually concerned that this decision and these questions is actually being driven by the fact that Victoria is broke. This is a real consequence of the way Labor has mismanaged and mishandled Victoria's economy over the last 12 years.
1: Donald Trump says the peace deal with Iran is now all signed, adding that details about the memorandum will be released in the coming days. An official signing ceremony is expected to take place in Geneva on Friday. Speaking from France ahead of the G7, the US president says they're now working to make the Strait of Hormuz safe for vessels to transit.
5: The strait is already partially opened. As you know, they're doing a little hunting for a couple of mines that they've already found. But it's essentially ships are starting to go out now. On Friday, it'll be completely opened.
1: In other news, a U.S. Air Force B-52 bomber has crashed shortly after takeoff in Southern California. And the world's largest study into the role genetics play with moles and melanoma has found new links between the two. This is Air News. Lions coach Chris Fagan is hoping to discharge a few players from his growing casualty ward. Brisbane are seventh on the AFL ladder heading into this week's bye after Sunday's 35-point win over Richmond. Fagan says his side needs a break before a big fortnight against Sydney and Geelong.
6: Hopefully we can get a few players back over the next month that have been out injured. You know, I've got a pretty extensive list of about 15 players, and 8 or 9 of those guys are probably in the AFL team if they're available, so hopefully we can get that side of it sorted.
1: The Broncos women's side has announced Tamika Upton as their skipper for 2026. The star fullback is replacing club legend Ali Brigginshaw, who she co-captained with last year. Upton says it's a privilege to take on the role and be part of the team.
7: And an honour. This is a pretty successful club, and to be up there on that wall is really special. But I just think, yeah, being a part of this team that we have is a privilege in itself. So that's what I'm really looking forward to.
1: And all-rounder Cameron Green has been withdrawn from Australia's squad for this week's men's T20 series against Bangladesh. He'll return home to prepare for the upcoming test series against the same opposition in August. Australian Independent Radio News.

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2: 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My name's Mick Gooch, bringing you Capital Breakfast until 9 o'clock this morning. David and Marilyn are on the production desk, 9364 9888. I don't know about what they're producing this morning. Dave's playing cards. Well, there you go. See, gambling away on the job, I don't know. There you go. Let's have a little bit of a look at the weather. The temperature has gone down, as I predicted it would, 4.7. And the sun is, well, the sun hasn't come up, but it is light outside. So currently 4.7, heading towards a maximum of 16. Partly cloudy, chance of frost in the northwest early this morning. Light winds becoming southerly, 15 to 25 kilometres in the morning, then becoming light in the evening. Moderate fire danger, UV index is 2, which is pretty low. For Wednesday, 17th of June, minimum 5, maximum 17. Mirror image of today, as is Thursday and Friday, but check with Bruce on the breakfast tomorrow. He will give you an update forecast about what is happening around the place and what you can expect. But I'd say we're going to get 3 or 4 days of this kind of weather. Okay, what have we got coming up for you? Lots of things coming up for you on Capital Community Radio, 101.7 FM and Capital Digital. This is Bananarama.

Yes, the Righteous Brothers, Bring Back That Loving Feeling. Well, You've Lost That Loving Feeling is the actual title of the song, written in 1964 by Barry Mann, Cynthia Weil, and Phil Spector. And that, of course, was Phil Spector was developing his wall of sound, and that came from the Righteous Brothers album, the same name, You've Lost That Loving Feeling. Bananarama, with the cover of the Shocking Blue 1969 hit song, Venus, and that was on their 1986 album, True Confessions. And it's 14 minutes past 7 on the clock. Memory cafes are for people living with dementia, their carers, and their family. Forget-Me-Not Memory Cafe in Swan Valley is located in the Minchin Centre, 3 Yule Avenue in Middle Swan, and is open each week on a Tuesday, as today, 10 a.m. until 12 noon. You can go along, have a chat over a cuppa, develop a network of support and friendship. 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Please call Jan on 0419 850 633. That's Jan on 0419 850 633. If you didn't have time to write that down, give Dave and Marilyn a ring on the production desk, 9364 9888, and they will pass on that information to you. Quarter past 7 on the clock, 15 minutes past 7. A couple of songs and then we'll do our Troopers song for this morning. I've no doubt our Troopers had difficulty getting out of bed this morning. If you're going to school or you're going to work, get out, bend over, touch your toes, do some exercise, warm up a bit. Our Troopers up in Gidgeganup called in to say the temperature up there has gone from 3 to 3.7. Well, it's almost a heat wave, isn't it?

Yes, their Little River Band, and 1983, written by Graham Goble, the other guy, on the album The Greatest Hits, and that, of course, was the John Farnham, the lead singer, the Little River Band, at that particular time. Marsha Hines brought us Don't Let the Grass Grow. 1976 album, Marsha Signs. I'll tell you what, there's no chance of the grass growing in this weather, is there? Too flipping cold. All right, time on Capital is now 22 minutes past 7 o'clock. Time for our Troopers song for this morning. Our little Troopers, I usually give them a bit of a rev up with a rock and roll song or a guitar song so they can get their air guitars out and sort of jump around and get warm. But we've got a bit of a comedy song for them this morning. This is by a fella called Don Woody. He was an American drummer and a comedian in the mid-50s, and this is called You're Barking Up the Wrong Tree.

0: This is Air News Western Australia. I'm Lee Harrison. Roger Cook says his government's ready to offer support to the family of a Perth schoolgirl killed in Pakistan. 9-year-old Hania Ahmed was shot dead by local police after her family was mistaken for armed robbers. Local media are reporting a police officer's now been stood down and charged in relation to the fatal shooting. Premier Roger Cook says it's a devastating situation.
1: I do know that DFAT and the consular are providing all the assistance they can to the family of this little girl, but it's absolutely heartbreaking and it is devastating for the community as well.
0: A 38-year-old man has been remanded in custody accused of murdering a woman known to him. The 35-year-old alleged victim was found on the side of Goldfields Highway in Kalgoorlie on Friday morning. She was pronounced dead at the scene. The accused has fronted Kalgoorlie Magistrates Court and didn't apply for bail. Former WA politician Alana McTiernan says the rise of One Nation could allow the Labor Party to be bolder with its policies. The Resolve Political Monitor is the first major poll to show voters prefer Pauline Hanson to be Prime Minister. Ms McTiernan says One Nation will need to have ideas if they want to win the election.
2: I think it is very much one thing to play into this notion of grievance, and it's another thing to actually have a coherent set of policies about what you're going to do with these problems. I think, in a way, it's an opportunity for Labor to be a bit bolder about some of their policies.
0: To Sport Now, Fremantle defender Luke Ryan says they'll have to concentrate on managing territory in Thursday's game against Geelong. He says the Cats have an excellent front half game.
3: They're such an organised outfit. To get the ball played in their forward half, it's hard to get out of our D50. So we'll have our work cut out for us. But yeah, I'm looking forward to the challenge because I think we're two evenly matched teams and they're really experienced. So yeah, I'm looking forward to it. It's going to be good.
0: Darcy Moore's returned to Australia after a trip to the US to address his soft tissue injuries. There's no timeline on the Collingwood captain's return from a hamstring injury suffered last month. At the FIFA World Cup, heavy favourite Spain has been shocked by Cape Verde, the tiny African nation holding the Spaniards to a nil-all draw. Meanwhile, Socceroos legend Harry Kewell is urging Australia to go after the USA's weak defence in their upcoming World Cup clash. Both teams go into Saturday morning's match after strong first-up wins. This is Air News Western Australia.
4: 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The time is 7:32 or 28 minutes to 8, whichever you prefer. Let's have another look at the temperature. Well, the temperature's soared up to 4.8 in Perth. And no rain on the forecast at this stage, but we're only heading towards a top of 16, partly cloudy, chance of frost in the northwest early this morning. Light winds becoming southerly, 15 to 25 in the morning, and becoming light in the evening. Similar temperature for Wednesday, Thursday and Friday, but check with Bruce on Capital Breakfast tomorrow. He will give you an up-to-date forecast, but I'd say we're pretty right with this kind of weather until the weekend, by the look of it. What do we have before the news? Well, we had Santana, Black Magic Woman, written in 1968 by Peter Green. Santana album is called Abra Exus. Abra Exus. Don't know what the hell that means, but there we go. That's what the album was called, 1970 album. Don Woody brought us Barking Up the Wrong Tree for Our Troopers. And also, apparently, Dougie the dog liked that song as well. And he was barking up the wrong tree, probably, as well. All right, we got lots more music coming at you on Capital Community Radio, 101.7 FM and Capital Digital. This is what every testosterone-loaded boy wants to find in the world, a bad girl.

John Williamson there, and his song about Goodbye Blinky Bill, written and recorded by him, and the chorus on that particular song was provided by his daughter's 1986 album All the Best. And Donna Summer's The Bad Girl, written and recorded by her in 1979, got to number one for 5 weeks in the US, and the album was called, guess what, Bad Girls. There we go. And if it is your birthday today, many happy returns of the day. I wish it was a bit warmer for you, but many happy returns of the day on this very chilly day. I can tell you that the temperature has zoomed up to 4.9 in Perth. That's the weather chart has just turned over, 4.9. Yes, not warm at all, is it? It looks quite pleasant out here at Wireless Hill. I can't see anyone walking around. I can't see any doggies up here at the moment. But there we go. That's the winter weather for us, isn't it? But if it is your birthday today, you share the day with, born this day, 1829, died 1909, Geronimo, the famous Indian, Geronimo. And he died in New Mexico, or born in New Mexico, died at Fort Sill in Oklahoma, I think on a reservation. 1939, still going strong, Billy Crash Craddock. Remember Billy Crash Craddock, or Crash Craddock, they call him? Still going strong, born this day 1941, died in 2022, Lamont Dozier. Now, he was from Holland Dozier Holland. He was with the two Holland brothers, and they wrote a lot of Motown songs. We'll have a Lamont Dozier song in the not too distant future. But what have we got at the moment? Well, because it's Geronimo's birthday, that gives me the perfect opportunity, although he didn't sing or play a song at all, gives me the perfect opportunity to play The Shadows, Apache.

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Del Shannon there, and hats off to Larry. Well, there you go. It's He Stole His Girl, written and recorded by Adele in 1962. Spent 13 weeks in the US charts. It was a follow-up to his Runaway song. And Roy Orbison, Dream Baby, written in 1962 by Cindy Walker, who was a country singer. And that was off Roy's Greatest Hits album. Time on Capital, 7 minutes to... 7 minutes to 8 o'clock. There we go. 7 minutes to 8 o'clock. We're zooming along this morning, aren't we? Temperature's not still 4.9 out there, so a little bit chilly still. What do we got coming up for you? Dusty Springfield and the Pet Shop Boys.

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2: Hello there, I'm Sean Bindley. The federal government is denying claims it is preventing genuine debate about its controversial tax changes to capital gains and negative gearing. The second day of hearings will get underway in Canberra today. The opposition says 2 days isn't enough to adequately scrutinise the reforms. Employment Minister Amanda Rishworth says anyone has had the chance to make a submission.
3: There has already been a Senate inquiry into the 50% capital gains, and overwhelmingly the evidence was presented to that the system needed to change.
2: The US President says Washington and Tehran have signed a deal to end the conflict and start further negotiations on Iran's nuclear program. The two sides are scheduled to take part in a signing ceremony on Friday in Geneva. Nick Harper reports from Washington.
4: The deal's all signed and the strait is already partially open.
5: President Donald Trump celebrating the deal that he and Vice President J.D. Vance have electronically signed. Iran's lead negotiator and Parliament Speaker Mohammed Golobov signing for the Iranians. Vance told CNBC the agreement is good for both sides.
6: I think the Iranians fundamentally have a good choice here in front of them, whether to be a normal country or whether to pursue a nuclear weapon.
5: But there are a few details about what both sides have agreed to. Trump said the text of the deal will be released after Friday. But this is the initial step to move to the next stage of negotiations, where they'll address sanctions relief and unfreezing billions of dollars of Iranian funds. They'll also confront the toughest issue, Iran's enriched uranium. The deal sets out 60 days to negotiate the future of Iran's nuclear program. I'm Nick Harper in Washington.
2: The AFP, meanwhile, is investigating allegations made against Israeli defence personnel by Australian activists. The group was detained by the IDF.